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5: 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I can't count the times people came into my store and sing the jingle to me that they've heard it on a Woodward station. 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My sales rep Dan and I always try to tap into that idea as well and come up with so many creative ways to stay a part of that community and to even give back when the opportunity arises. 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
1: So, Maven's a thought.
2: Oh, God.
3: I'm back at it again.
1: No.
2: I'm exhausted.
1: I had this idea when I was like 7 years old.
3: Oh, my gosh. Maven's a thought has been around for a long time. Maven's a thought,
1: at least for me, it's always been, I've always had ideas. I'm an idea guy.
2: Okay.
1: And I read this morning when I woke up, I'm on my phone, and one of my ideas.
2: Somebody else stole another idea of yours.
1: One of my ideas that I had maybe when I was in third grade, fourth grade, is happening in China right now.
3: Shoot. And how did you know at
2: basketball?
3: That age that you had to get ahead of it?
2: Oh.
3: This is not fair.
1: You know, I've always had a passion for movies. I love movies. Mm-hmm. Absolutely love movies. And I always said to myself, I would love to have like my own personal drive-in. But how would I do that? I don't have a big screen.
3: Mm-hmm.
1: And I'm like, in my head, as a kid, I'm like, wouldn't it be cool if I could just like be in my parents' car and you could just point the car in a direction and it projects the movie screen like on a wall or in the sky. All of a sudden, I have my, like, own mobile movie theater.
3: Okay, so now is this something that's mounted in your car?
1: In my head, it was a big projector on the hood. Very much. I mean, again, I was in third grade.
3: No, that's okay.
1: So if I had to draw, it would look like a Google car right now. You know, those cars that something like that.
3: I was just wondering what your vision was at that age.
1: Well, China, I read this morning on Facebook, has a car now with headlights that are so strong, it's like a projector as well. So you pop a movie in your dash, a DVD, or download it.
3: Yep.
1: Boom. Movie right there in the sky.
2: Well, that's going to kill your battery.
1: I'm sure they thought of that, Katie Shirk.
3: I get an extra battery, yeah. Put one in the trunk. That way, well, Eddie's already got that because his car's on hydraulics. He's very cool.
2: Joe tugs in. You guys, I'm getting worried. Eddie and all these ideas. Get a little mine away.
1: But my ideas are legit, right? How about, look,
2: are you implying that his are not?
1: No, what I'm saying is I saw the future when I was in third or fourth grade. I saw the future of a projector on its car where I could drive around anywhere and go, I'm feeling like a movie.
3: This is giving me visionary vibes. We need to respect you more.
1: I am a visionary. So what I'm saying is,
3: I mean, this is Tesla stuff where they wake up. This is Einstein stuff. Wakes up from a dream.
1: Chinese
3: or wakes
1: company
3: up,
1: owes me some money, I think.
2: Oh, my gosh. Let me guess. Just pay your mortgage.
1: Just pay my mortgage. I'm happy. I'm a simple man, Katie Shirk.
3: We could do that for a hit the spot.
2: I was going to say, let me guess. You came up with that song, too.
3: Both versions. The Shinedown one, too.
1: Mason
4: Mama
1: says,
4: told me.
1: Eddie, you probably had the idea for electricity, too. This room is awfully dark. Imagine if we could put a miniature sun in here.
3: Miniature sun.
2: Again, not wrong, Mason. Not wrong. We're going to start calling you Edison.
3: Yeah, sure.
2: You're stealing the ideas of everybody else.
1: I didn't steal any. I'm just saying.
2: Yeah, Eddie's son.
3: Eddie's son.
1: I guarantee there's a drawing out there that I created with like a car with projectors.
2: Oh my gosh. You can't hear how big of an eye roll I am doing right now. Oh,
3: what
2: stop.
3: Grade, what grade were you
2: and
3: in?
2: And then you enabling
1: third grade.
2: This.
1: It had
3: in third grade.
1: Ridiculous.
3: No, I'm going to throw this out there.
1: How
3: in
1: many
3: third
1: kids
3: grade.
1: Out there, I guarantee you, boys out there drew like their fantasy cars and stuff. And I thought my cool fantasy sports car would also have like a projector because I loved movies.
3: In third grade.
1: I'm just saying.
3: Miss Tauher's class, McKinley Elementary School, we had to come up with inventions. And then we had to present them
1: you
3: to
1: see?
3: The class. I did the no penalty football helmet. Which I thought was genius. It was a football helmet in which the face mask was electrified with 2 9-volt batteries.
1: Love it.
3: One on each side. So that way, all penalty,
2: Joe,
3: no more. You grab a face mask and the hand would come off instantly.
1: Dude, that's not a bad idea.
3: Right. And again, third grade logic. And we had drawings. So I had a picture of it. And then it was really cool. I had a picture. And then I drew like a schematic where it showed a window on the inside coming out of the helmet where the 9-volt battery was mounted with the wires that went through the face mask.
1: Hear me out. We can still do this.
3: Okay.
1: But it's a sensor instead of electric. Like, so it's a sensor. So if it's just a tap, it's not going to be a face mask. It counts the seconds and you figure like 0.2 seconds, boom, face mask. And that alerts, it stops the game, boom, face mask penalty, move on.
3: Okay.
2: Because that's what we need to make the game slower.
1: No, you're moving faster to automatic penalty. You're not discussing it. You're not complete. There's no flat, like, boom.
3: Right. There's nothing. You just, boom, march it back.
1: 10
3: boom.
1: Yards back.
2: Let's just keep saying boom.
3: Yeah.
1: Boom.
2: Boom.
3: So the fact that Eddie had similar machinations in his mind around the same age leads me to believe that maybe there's something genetic about this, that about that time in our lives, your brain starts to work on these levels. Mm-hmm. I bet he does have a drawing of this.
2: Someone wants to know, how much are you selling stock in Maven's?
1: Listen,
2: thought?
1: Whatever you want to give me right now, I'll, you're in.
3: How much you got left?
1: I just mortgage.
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1: We've been talking about hit the spot.
2: I just like to point out that I yelled Landon, and then do you know what he did? He went, what?
3: Did you really?
2: Yep, he yelled it back. He yelled it back. Yep.
3: So we threw out a bunch of songs out there in the last 3 minutes, and
4: I think we settled on a band.
3: Maybe we figured it out.
2: Although we don't know if Landon knows this band.
3: I feel like he would know it if he hears it. Landon is not sure if he knew who Savage Garden is, and I'm mildly offended by that because I realize how old I am.
2: Yeah.
3: But does this ring a bell?
4: Yes.
5: Oh.
3: This is I Want You. Let me see if I can.
5: No.
2: Oh.
5: Okay,
3: yeah.
5: Yep, I do.
3: So, that was their big hit. But then they had this ballad called Truly Madly Deeply, which I think intrigued Nick and Katie.
2: Yeah, it was.
3: Yes. Let me go to the kind of the chorus-y section here. Here you go.
6: Stand by you.
3: Oh, you guys already started off rough. Do you know this song at all?
6: I want to bathe with you in the sea.
2: You don't want to bathe with someone in the sea?
6: I want to bathe.
3: So I think it's going to be one of those two songs.
6: Until the sky falls down on me.
3: You guys really want this one. I think we got to go with the first one only because Landon knows that song.
2: What do the people want?
3: What do they want? 920-281-0959.
1: What are you waiting for?
2: Yeah.
3: I guess we just leave it up to them and we come back and do it. What time works your schedule?
2: Because
3: I know you guys
2: just said,
3: news.
2: And just like that, my crush on Landon is gone.
3: Oh,
2: you need to learn truly,
1: no.
2: Madly.
1: That's
2: fine.
1: He'll learn. Yeah,
2: oh, Beth is saying neither.
3: Beth,
2: if
3: what
2: it's
3: do you want
2: neither,
3: then
2: what?
3: Then tell us, give us a suggestion then, either.
2: What about Alanis? What about.
3: You ought to know?
2: I know!
3: Naomi, right away, Alanis! Exclamation point.
2: But which Alanis? Ooh, it's like Reggae! Do you know that one?
6: On your wedding day.
5: Yes.
2: It's a free ride.
3: Jordan says, Landon never sang Truly Madly Deeply to Mary in eighth grade?
4: That would have been like a classic
2: rock hit
4: for them.
2: Truly Madly Deeply. I want whatever song Landon likes.
5: Aww.
2: I Knew I Loved You by Savage Garden. That one too.
4: Oh, that was.
6: I Knew I Loved You
3: before. Oh, I forgot about that song too. That's right.
6: You.
3: Liv wants Savage Garden. We'll do Savage Garden. We just got to figure out what song.
4: Boy, it's your up-tempo or it's your ballad. I don't know which one. It is fun to say, like a ticket to Ricola.
3: I mean, that's the part I want to hear you guys do, to be honest with you.
2: Yeah.
3: Because if there is going to be a train wreck, it'll be right around that rap area.
4: It might be right out of the gate.
3: How about the humor dance? What's the humor dance?
2: I think they mean the Humpty Dance.
3: There it is.
2: Yeah.
3: Stupid autocorrect Humpty Dance.
2: Oh, Steve Miller Band Joker. You know that one, don't you? I'm a joker.
5: Yes.
2: I'm a smoker.
5: Yep, that's a good one.
2: I'm a midnight toker.
4: That's wrong.
2: No, you're at 11 p.m.
4: As a kid, just singing that around. And like, I don't even know what that means.
6: Really
4: dad.
6: Love your peaches, want to shake your
4: Another one,
6: tree.
4: Just singing with my dad in the car. And you're like, boy.
3: And the thing is, your dad knew.
4: He's a wise man, wise to the world.
2: We should do that one.
4: I'm sure he was looking in the rearview mirror like, I just want to look at this face.
3: How about
4: and
3: Da
4: see
3: Da
4: if he
3: Da
4: gets
3: by
4: it.
3: Trio?
4: Da Da Da. Da. I love Trio. Trio's solid.
3: That resurges. It was because of the car commercial. It was,
2: yes.
3: It was Volkswagen.
2: Yes. Yep. Da Da Da.
4: Yep, but you don't
3: Thank
4: love
3: you, Landon.
4: Me,
3: when you come back, we'll do it.
2: I have a song. I almost think we should do Joker.
4: I don't love you. You don't love me.
3: See, somebody da, just da, read my mind. Da. When you. President Peaches, President of the United States.
4: Oh my gosh, I love the President of the United States.
3: I was thinking that song moments ago, so somebody just read my mind.
4: At the Jag Jag tomorrow, a little heads up for you. Ashwaubenon Parkview Middle School, there might be Lump thrown in there just to give you a little music
3: Fun fact,
4: appreciation.
3: You know what happened to that band?
4: No.
3: The lead singer became a children's thing singer.
4: Really?
3: Casper Baby Pants.
2: What?
3: Is his name. In the kids' world.
2: Oh, how did you come up with that? Bodie McBoatface.
3: But if you think about it, I'm going to find some Casper Baby Pants songs, and I'm going to play those to you.
4: This would be great.
3: And then I'm going to play you Peaches.
4: Yeah.
3: And you're going to realize, holy cow, Peaches is a kid's song.
4: Casper Baby Pants sat alone in a marsh.
3: Because
4: totally emotionless
3: when Mateo was like three, we bought him this Yodo player, and we got like cards to play music for him.
4: Yeah.
3: And he loved Casper Baby Pants, this guy's music. And I'm like,
4: okay.
3: And you know, I'm like, there's something to this guy.
4: Something
3: I get it. Like, I'm bopping my head back and forth. And then my wife made the connection. We looked it up, and sure enough, He was a lead singer of Presidents of the United States of America.
4: Mud flowing up into Casper's pajamas.
3: See right now, no way. Casper pants is awesome. Yeah, that's
4: totally
3: that's,
4: confused on the passing
3: piranhas. That's the dude from PUSA.
4: She's love. Oh my gosh.
3: Yep. Someone says, du hast.
4: Du hast.
2: I don't know any of this stuff.
3: My Flea has dogs. Somebody knows who I'm talking about. Casper Baby Pants.
4: Casper Baby Pants. Let's find him.
3: I'll do it.
4: Yeah, let's do this. Let's play Casper Baby Pants right now.
3: I
4: was very excited to toss in a few Nicktoons outside of the general Kiss playlist tomorrow for the Jag Jag Fire Up Parkview. We're going to love
2: somebody wants Centerfold by the J. Giles Band.
4: That'd be great.
3: Bad. That's not bad.
2: My blood runs cold. My memory has just been sold.
3: Here you go. Here he is, a video at an elementary school. This is his gigs now.
2: I feel like this is Abbott Elementary.
7: Since you guys are sitting so nicely, it's called...
2: It's true!
3: There you go.
7: My flea has dogs, don't know it's wrong. Oh, my flea has dogs.
2: Oh, his flea has dogs. Don't know
4: it's wrong. I love this.
7: Oh, my flea has dogs.
3: So now you imagine hearing, she's lump.
2: Right, Joey.
3: She's in my
4: millions
3: head.
4: Of peaches. Peaches for me.
3: Right? That's totally. Dude. Same dude.
4: You know what that sounds like just with the ambience as well? It sounded like we were at Summerfest walking by the kids stage. And you heard that's what you just walk by the kids stage. Here we go. Later on, don't forget the Milwaukee Bucks will be here to shoot some hoops for you kids. What do you think of that?
2: Hey!
4: and then the guy, my flea has dogs. you have the general, and then you have like some hard rock thing from the hog stage, sound stage bleeding over into my flea has dogs and
3: Lindsay Urban doing our job for us. She's Googled the best pop songs. Unwritten, Natasha Bedingfield. Pocket Full of Sunshine, All Star Smash Mouth, Uptown Funk, Mr. Brightside, Shake It Off. All songs she would love to hear.
4: Okay.
2: You guys choose some sort of 80s power ballad, something by Bon Jovi or Firehouse.
4: I feel like we just did Lindsay's lineup there was like a Wet Possum concert. Like you just nailed all of them.
3: I want to dance with somebody. That's a good song.
2: I would like to do Whitney.
3: I walked into a Fleet Farm one day and that song was played and it was followed by Jody Watley.
2: It's a vibe.
3: I did not want to leave Fleet Farm. There's
4: bought everything.
3: It's fantastic.
4: Yeah. That's when you wander over this candy aisle and you buy some of those sesame sticks.
3: Temple of the Dog Hunger Strike.
4: Oh, yeah. All right. Now we're talking.
2: I don't know what that is.
4: Here she comes and the rooster. Well, can we do some Alice in Chains then?
2: I'm kind of thinking Whitney.
4: All right.
2: No?
3: We have lots to think about.
4: She wants. I love Soundgarden. Spoon Man.
3: Katie gets what she wants.
4: Look at the room with her all hands.
2: Mr. Save Big. Me. I'm the one who wants to be with you.
4: That's fine, too.
2: It's not going to be hard rock. It's not going to be hard rock. We don't play hard rock at all.
3: I think for this feature, we can play whatever we want, Katie Sherk.
2: Well, then you guys do.
3: As music director of 95 Kiss FM, I say we could do whatever we want. No, I declare it whatever we want day here on Kiss, Katie. Todd Lee really wants Biggie Smalls. It's like the third time you've texted Biggie Smalls.
4: Okay.
3: I like it when you call me.
4: If Burden in My Hand would be kind of a fun one. You know, him into the desert, Katie. As thirsty as you are. Come on.
2: I don't know these songs at all.
3: Creed, Higher. What about Creed?
4: Creed. Okay, we can agree on Creed.
2: With arms
4: wide open. 100 a soul. We could do that one, couldn't we?
2: Welcome
4: to this place. I'll show you everything when I'm wide open.
2: What's the song that sounds exactly to that?
4: Well,
3: every
4: Creed to name the album.
3: You did
4: my sacrifice. I mean, just what do you want?
3: Nick, earlier this week you mentioned Cake.
4: Cake,
3: short skirt, long jackets. That wouldn't be a bad one.
4: That would be a great one.
3: And everybody knows it because of, was it Chuck, right?
4: Yeah.
3: Yeah, so everyone knows that song.
4: Yep. Open up Chuck.
3: Or The Calling.
4: Trying to think of what song you're thinking of from Creed 1. One. Oh, one.
2: No, what's the one? What's the one it's about his kid?
3: Wherever You Will Go, The Calling. What do you say?
4: What's the one? Are you ready? Yeah.
2: What's the one he's talking about his kid?
4: Yeah, that like, Arms Wide Open and I don't know.
2: It was in the movie Skulls.
4: Was My Own Prison?
2: Skulls. No.
3: Cameo.
4: Wasn't it My Sacrifice? Or was it Higher? Can you take me higher?
2: It was Higher.
4: That's not about his kid,
3: though.
4: How
3: about just Cameo's Word Up?
4: Oh, that's what I got.
3: Word Up. No? Cameo. Cameron Hema.
2: Turn off your mic.
3: That's a good song.
4: Okay, back to Alice in Chains then? No?
3: Cardigans, Love Fool.
2: Love me, say that you love me.
3: I'm in the C's right now in the alphabetical database.
4: Yes, I was going to say, are we stuck on a letter? It sounded like it. Boy, we got a lot, yeah.
2: Oh, oh get out of my dreams.
3: Get into my that's a good song, too.
2: Get in the backseat, baby. Why does Creed sound like Cher?
4: Because he does.
2: Since we're going way off the rails, might as well throw in Waka Waka by Shakira. This time for Africa. That's all we know. You should sing Fat Bottom Girls.
3: Good song. Okay,
4: Queen would be good.
2: I'm enjoying all these little blips of songs. Keep going.
3: Just do them all. Yes. All right, Danzig. I'm
2: it's
3: in these now.
2: Mother!
4: We should play that tomorrow for Mother's Day.
3: Oh, you're right.
4: Gonna take your daughter out tonight.
3: Dave Matthews Band?
4: Let's do that. Hey, tomorrow, Mother's Day playlist. Let's come up with it. Danzig Mother. Mother!
2: This is my worst.
4: Yeah, it'd be a horrible one, but it's good. We'll do all like opposite songs.
3: Ew. No, we're not doing that. That's,
2: yeah, see, now you're back on Team Katie.
4: No, the opposite of every.

0: I love how Landon has gone to WHYY to the news and is back, and we still haven't figured out what song we're doing.
1: You would ruin my whole world.
0: All right, we're going to come back and figure this out because we do got to play commercials.
1: Nothing's going to stop us now.
0: Oh.
1: And we could build this dream together.
0: That's us.
1: Starship.
2: Well, which one? Is it Starship, Jefferson Starship, Starship Airplane, Airplane Starship,
0: Starship? I saw one of them at the casino down in Milwaukee.
1: Somebody said one that I want to do so bad, but it's 8 minutes, so it's never going to happen.
0: Which one?
1: OAR, Crazy Game of Poker.
0: That's 8 minutes long?
1: Yeah, it is.
0: Nobody wants
1: my
0: that.
1: My goal is to get a mile done in Crazy Game of Poker. I want that so bad.
0: This segment's 33 minutes long.
1: I know.
2: What if we did New Kids Summertime? What if we do recent
1: New Kids?
2: Think
1: about you in the summertime.
0: Ooh.
1: Oh, and all the good times we had, baby.
0: Anything Bare Naked Ladies.
1: Oh.
0: That's not a bad idea.
2: One week.
1: We could do that. Chickadee China, the Chinese chicken. You have a drumstick and your brain stops sticking. Watch Next Files with the lights on. The smoking man's in this one. Like Harrison Ford getting frantic. Like Sam Tantric. Like Six Scared to Satisfy. Like Kurosawa.
0: That's a possibility.
1: Okay, I don't make films. But if I did, they'd have a samurai.
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1: All right. Baby. It has been declared time for Prince When Doves Cry. Hit the spot.
2: Lana and I are taking off our shirts. We're getting the bathtub all filled up. Here we go. Just like the video.
3: You're disgusting.
2: We're going to crawl on the floor for this
3: what
2: one.
3: What does Christine say?
2: He's sick.
4: He's sick.
2: That man is sick. That man is sick.
1: Here we go.
2: Yes.
1: Such a vibe of a song.
2: Yeah. Look at Landon and I are sweating. We're coming out of the bathtub.
5: Yes.
2: Crawling on the floor right
5: it's really
2: now.
5: Hot in here.
2: Come on.
1: Julian, yeah. He says.
2: Look at, we're flipping our palms
3: Why
2: out.
3: Why is Mick Jagger palms here?
2: Because this is what he did in the video.
1: There was some Mick Jagger to Prince.
3: Yes.
2: Yeah.
3: And now Michael Jackson.
2: Also Prince, right.
3: We should have done Michael.
2: Well, we
1: here
2: can.
1: You go.
6: Dig if you will my picture. You and I are engaged
2: in a kiss.
6: The sweat of your body covers me. Can you, my darling, can you picture this?
1: Oh, a courtyard. Not great.
6: An ocean of violets in bloom.

0: other. This is what it sounds like when doves cry.
1: All right, I think you guys figured it out. Took a minute and a half, but you guys got this. Here we go.
2: This is the part where my mom really got sick. My mom really hated this part about touching his stomach.

0: at each other.
1: This is what it sounds like when the doves cry.
2: It's so uncomfortable watching.
3: It's really an uncomfortable song.

0: Why do we scream at each other?
1: Why do we scream?
0: This is what it sounds like when the doves cry.
1: Boom, boom, boom, boom. Come on, Jane. Come on. Crawl out of the bathtub.
2: I'm sorry. I had to fade it out 3 minutes, 30 seconds, because we still got three more minutes of this song. We can't do all 6 minutes.
1: Don't cry. Yeah, because then he just, don't cry. And he's sweating. He's in a bathtub, and my mom's going, he's sick. This is my childhood. This is my entire childhood in one song.
3: Prince, Mick Jagger, and Michael Jackson represented in one song.
1: I always loved your music, Prince. I did. I think you're dynamite.
2: Well, there you go. We'll do this
1: they
2: again.
1: They all melt together. All those artists all like kind of influenced by each other.
2: Melissa says we're doing this daily. It's once a week. We do this on Thursdays. Thursdays once a week. Yeah, we hit the spot.
1: Guys.
2: So if there's a song you want to hear, Melissa, just text us and we'll plan it for next week.
1: I don't know about you, but I have to go for a bath. I am exhausted.
2: Good job, Nick. Good job, Landon. Katie? Sorry.
1: Lost her halfway through. She couldn't stay in character.
2: I should have listened to Katie on this one for sure. It was
1: Lana and I were doing our best. We were baby stepping. We're not slackers.
0: Oh, yeah.
1: It's hard to fit both of us in that bathtub. I woke
4: up like that. The Early Bird Special.
1: Yeah.
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4: Sunday then.
5: What? My mother was a saint.
6: Mama! Mama! Mama!
7: This is the greatest job in the whole world.
8: Ooh, what job is that?
4: Be a mom!
9: Oh, a mom's work is never done.
10: Happy Mother's Day!
11: It's showtime!
12: I turned on the microphone at the wrong time.
13: That was non-intentional. Sorry about that. I'm great.
14: Sounds like a haunted house sound effect. We should save that for October.
13: Yes, right. Save that.
14: Creaky
13: save
14: door.
13: That.
12: Good morning. It's Katie, Nick. I'm Eddie. It's 5:11, 35 degrees. How you doing, Katie?
13: I'm great.
14: Chilly today.
12: Yeah?
13: Is it?
14: Well, it was.
13: I feel like it hasn't. I feel like it hasn't warmed up. I feel like it hasn't cooled down. I feel like it just is.
15: It's supposed to be like 65 today, 66.
12: I feel like this morning was colder only because my hot water in the shower took forever to kick in. And usually it's because when it's colder, it does that.
13: Mm.
14: Yeah, a little frost on the windows.
12: Oh, that's warm.
14: Car, yeah.
13: It was nice. I was just walking around the building, you know, taking my morning walk. And
12: you are such a mall walker. I love it.
13: And the sun's like coming up.
12: Yeah. Already?
13: Yeah. Huh. Isn't that nice?
14: Did it look beautiful?
13: Did. It did.
14: The moon was very pretty this morning. Very bright.
12: Did you pause and reflect?
13: No. Nope, did not. I just thought,
14: You didn't have a chat with Orion before he disappeared into the daylight?
13: No.
14: Very visible this morning, Orion the Hunter.
13: Okay.
14: Super visible.
13: Okay.
12: Are you expecting any surprises for Mother's Day on Sunday?
13: Welcome to my world, Eddie. Absolutely not.
12: Not even a little bit.
13: I won't for my birthday. I won't. But I do, and I do love is, so I have forced, Michael doesn't celebrate anything, but I have forced him to celebrate because of Brody, because I wanted to teach Brody how to be selfless. Like,
14: give him the choice later on.
13: Yeah, so my whole thing was always, and then Brody can choose. If he wants to be like his dad when he's 30, that's Brody's choice. But I don't want his future wife to blame it on me. That because
14: yeah,
13: we
14: like
13: never celebrated anything. That we never celebrated anything.
12: Gotcha.
13: So, but you know what's great though? Watching my kid get it. Like, he's very excited. No, I don't want to say excited, but last year he was the first time he took it upon himself to celebrate Mother's Day. And he cleaned out my car. And he like detailed it. And that was my gift.
14: Do you use that like Ublex stuff that they put like into every crevice and then you pull it out? Have you seen that?
13: No. Yeah, I know what you're talking about.
14: It's like so cool. Yeah. It's so cool. They get so much stuff out of there.
13: So he asked if he could do that again because the big fight is Michael always makes fun of my car for being trashed. And the reason it's trashed is because of my son.
14: It's trashed every day. It doesn't. You could redo a teenage car every day. And the next day it's trash. There's just stuff. There's dirt in it.
13: And the reason it's trashed, I do 95% of the carpooling and I pick up his front, like all of that. So Brody yesterday said, hey, do you want me to do your car again for Mother's Day? And I said, yeah, that would be great. And Michael's like, no.
14: Is that like
13: no.
14: that?
13: Yeah, yes. Mm. No.
12: Why did he?
14: Is that because he wanted to wear?
13: No, because it stresses him out.
14: Aaron
13: because
14: Rogers
13: in his eyes,
14: no.
13: Brody takes everything out, and then Michael actually has to help him. And yes.
14: Do you want to borrow my power washer?
13: No, power washers scare me.
14: Okay.
13: Nope, but
12: I do
13: you.
12: Remember just a couple of days after Mexico, we got back because Katie gave me a ride. And I'm talking to her on the phone, and and Brody's in the car. He's like, "You gave Eddie a ride in the car like this?"
14: See, he's just trying to put his best foot forward.
13: Yes.
14: Everyone.
13: Because I didn't even realize, because I never sit in the passenger seat.
14: There's something to that. There's absolutely something to that. That if you don't reside in the back seat of the car, sometimes you don't fully know what's tucked underneath by the feet or whatever, unless
12: 100%.
14: You're really digging.
13: When Brody pulled out used sucker, like it was sticks of suckers that he had stored in the... And that's what he did.
14: Storage.
13: He pulled it up and he goes, "You gave Eddie a ride in this." And I was like, "I didn't even know." Mm-hmm. Like, stop.
14: No,
12: a couple
14: he
12: weeks
14: should
12: ago. Be worried about it because he's the one putting him there.
13: Right. Yes.
12: He should be mortified.
13: Yes.
14: A couple weeks ago, I discovered stickers on the back seat of my driver's seat.
13: Oh.
14: Yeah. Down at the bottom by the feet.
12: How long have those been there?
14: No idea. And I clean it pretty regularly. Like, my car is pretty clean.
12: Yeah.
14: But it was one of those garbage things where it was like, oh, it was a garbage day. I'm like, I'll just go through the back because we've been doing a ton of carpooling, a ton of snacking in the car. Like, I'm sure there's some wrappers shoved into the door. And I opened it up and I looked, and I was like, Where do we even get these stickers?
13: Do you know?
14: Like,
13: yeah.
14: When was the last time we had Paw Patrol?
13: Do you know?
14: Where did we find that sticker? There was some random quarters back there. I don't know how my daughter got quarters. It was on her side, so I'll have to ask her.
12: I find rocks in my car because Matilda picks up rocks nonstop.
14: We went through a rocks, pine cone, and stick phase.
12: Same. Our kids are the same then.
14: Okay.
12: Pine cones on walks when he was 3 and 4 years old. He would fill up his little wagon full of pine cones.
14: Yeah.
12: And then he'd keep them in buckets. And then like we'd have to slowly get rid of them. But he almost like, it was almost like very Rain Man-esque. Because he would be like, I'm missing 3 pine cones.
14: Yes.
12: Like, how would you know?
14: They know. And they know like which one. It'd be like, it was the one that had the black tip on the fourth little. And you're like, dude, I don't know, man. I mean, I do, now that you describe it, I do remember throwing that one away. But I'm going to pretend like I have no idea what you're talking about. And be like, you don't know the difference between pine cones.
12: So I'll find that, or I'll find random candy wrappers. I'm like, we've never bought that. Well, who's giving you candy right now? Who's ever bought that one?
14: Isn't it crazy? Like, I'm wondering where my daughter got all these quarters. Like, where did these come from? Don't you feel a little guilty as you get older for the way you gaslit your children? The pine cone one still sits with me. The pine cone phase was brutal.
12: Oh, yeah.
14: And our park has tons of trees. And so we're picking up pine cones constantly. And I went through a pretty solid phase of being like, I don't think you know which pine cones you even have anymore. And, it was like, and in my mind, I'm going, I know exactly which one you're talking about. And I threw it away.
12: 100%.
14: I totally gaslit that boy for a solid 2 months. Solid summer. July and August. Where it was like, dude, you don't even know how many pine cones you have.
12: Oh, they know. They know.
14: They knew exactly how many pine cones he had.
12: He'd be like, if I can't find my rock, I can't help you. Well, the one I found at this time at this place, it was over here underneath. Yep. I'm like, what?
14: Yeah.
12: Like, how do you remember? Like, it's a rock. No, let me get you another one. It's not the same.
14: These are confessions. Right. I'm going to have some confessions with them. And probably my daughter, too, about stickers and stuff. And just be like, listen, I gaslit you. I lied to you. I threw away those pine cones. And I know exactly which ones you're talking about.
13: No, see, you don't have to tell them about it because they will figure it out when they become parents.
14: I don't know. This one has been on my conscience lately.
12: Have you done this with their drawings and stuff?
14: Oh, the drawings are heartbreaking. We have Rubbermaids full of their stuff that we kind of go through again. And you're like, all right, I'm going to go through this again in 2 weeks. It's almost like, hey, take a couple days before you send that email, okay? Reread it. We put everything in the Rubbermaid, and then it's like, all right, let's go through this when we have a clearer head. And I'm like, let's go through this after a carb list or two. Let's go through these at different times of life and figure out which one of these we want to save. Yeah, that's hard.
12: Yeah. Yeah, there's so many drawings of dinosaurs at home right now. And we put them in a bin just like that, too. And then every once in a while, there'll be times. I should be safe right now at 519. There'll be times when Tamar's like, it's time. And she just starts going crazy and tossing. And it's like clockwork. You'd be like, can't find my drawing. You know the one with the T-Rex? And then I'm like, I don't know, dude. Are you sure you didn't do something with that?
14: It totally lied to her.
12: But the best help for that, though, was Bluey. Because there is an episode of Bluey where dad takes stuff. They're going to taking stuff to the recycling place.
14: Oh.
12: And they're, a bunch of paper, and Bluey finds a drawing. He's like, but that's my drawing. And they have this whole, they talk it out, and it was fantastic. Like, I think he's kind of got, okay, well, I have a lot of drawings. It's okay if some get recycled.
14: I think I need to watch this this episode for my own psychological well-being. My mental health is trashed about these pine cones.
12: Kate, you've never seen an episode of Bluey, have you?
13: Yeah, I have. Okay. I have, yeah.
12: So
13: but
12: good.
13: We were past it, so.
12: I'll watch it by myself, but sometimes it's all good.
13: I don't know. I don't have an artsy kid, so we don't. We have one drawing on our fridge still that he drew a Pikachu that was really good.
14: Yeah.
13: And that's about it. Like, that's.
14: Do you get into some landscape rocks or anything? Our landscaping is full of stones that they have made over 12 years, and you're like, geez, boy.
13: No. You know what I think mine is?
14: Man, I think I got to get rid of some of these. It looks really mismatched. The
13: sports jerseys. I can't, I have a hard time getting rid of that.
14: Okay.
12: Of his or
13: yes,
12: just anything?
13: His.
12: Okay.
14: I can see that. Yeah, we do have. We have all the football jerseys and all the.
12: I'll tell you one thing. My parents didn't care. They tossed everything away. You know how many stuff, legit, even in high school, I went to different high schools. My first high school, I saved all my shirts, like intramural sports shirts.
13: Yeah.
12: And that. I remember clearly, I'm 17 years old. I'm like, hey, mom, I can't find my Quigley shirt, the blue one. She's like, oh, throw it away. Well, why? She's like, you don't need it. I'm like, but I do.
14: But
12: like,
14: I do.
12: Right. At that point, I'm 17, so now I'm argumentative. I'm like, that was my shirt. She's like, well, you have nicer shirts. That was an old gym shirt. I'm like, I liked it. So
14: there's history in that shirt, Mom.
12: Yeah, she threw all my stuff away all the time.
14: Yeah. How's tomorrow with all that stuff?
12: No, she. If we don't use it, she'll toss.
14: Okay, yeah.
12: She'll toss. I mean, we hung on to kids' stuff, obviously, like baby clothes and stuff for a while. We donated some, and we still have a few. But like in general, if we haven't used it, why do we have it? Let's get rid of it.
14: This might be the year I have to get rid of my 1989 regional sectional state basketball shirt from our high school.
13: Why is this the year?
14: That was a conversation.
13: At this point, I would be like, yeah, I've kept it this long.
14: Well, I love that shirt.
13: Yeah.
14: And
13: do you wear it?
14: Occasionally.
13: Then who cares?
14: It has reached a point of getting
13: fairly
14: transparent.
13: Sorry, Megan. Usually I'm Team Megan, but.
14: No, it's been in a Rubbermaid since we moved, though.
12: Does it have holes in it? And like,
13: but
12: is
13: like
12: it
13: this particular
12: apart?
13: Shirt.
14: It's starting to get to a point where you can pretty much see my skin through it. Like, it's pretty. It's red.
12: I had a bear shirt just like that. Yeah. Falling apart, super thin. Tamara kept telling me through. I'm like, no, it's comfy. She's like, but it's got holes in it. I'm like, I use it to like work around the house outside or whatever.
14: There's so much in that shirt.
12: We're finally cave last year.
14: We went to Madison. We stayed overnight. The team, it was back when they played 3 games at state and we won on Thursday and Friday and then the state championship Saturday. It was such a fun weekend. And it was a shirt. I feel like you kind of did this. Did you guys do this? So you bought the shirt. They won conference. The team was phenomenal. Won conference. Obviously, they won state. But you bought the conference championship shirt.
13: Yeah.
14: So the shirt was just Tosa East Red Raiders on the front. And it had the entire roster printed on the front of it. And then on the back, it said conference. And then at the bottom, it said champs. Every time they won, so then when we won regionals, you took the shirt back to Burkhardt Sporting Goods and they put regional on it.
13: No,
14: so then it said conference regional champs.
13: That's actually a really good idea.
14: Yeah, and then when we won sectionals, you brought it back and they did conference regional sectionals and then said champs on the bottom.
12: That's cool.
14: And there was one blank left. So then when you won state, they were just inundated. Hundreds of, and they did it for free. So you bought the shirt.
13: Yeah.
14: Printing was free. So everybody went back
12: that.
14: There. I know. They must have just been like pulling against that team. Like, oh boy, they got a shot.
12: We're losing so much money right now.
14: Yeah. So it was just such a cool. The memory of the shirt is more than the state championship. It was literally a journey. You, as soon as you won that, the next day you went to Burkhardt's and you dropped off your shirt and then they printed it and you picked it up on Monday and it was like, we won regionals. We won sectionals. And I can't get rid of that shirt. But it, you'll probably be back on Team Megan on this because we found, as we were doing the rummage sale, found this just gigantic tub of like old t-shirts. Yeah. And they were the shirts that when we moved, I took good shirts and obviously put them in the closet and in drawers. And then those were like that'll be like lawn mowing shirts. And so it's in the lawn mowing shirt box. And she's like, you have a whole new set of lawn mowing shirts from the last. She's like, can we just chuck all these?
13: I need to go through a great purge. We're at that weird, I'm not ready to get rid of clothes because I'm concerned I will gain weight back.
14: Not a girl, not yet a woman.
13: Yeah. So it like clothes are just spilling out of places. And Michael's very frustrated.
14: Just start putting them in Michael's card room.
12: Get one of those vacuums that seals bags and stuff and just have them like put away for a while somewhere.
14: No, those vacuum bags are awesome. No, you don't even have to fold them. You shove them in the bag and suck all the air out. We've got a ton of those.
12: And do it like when you're watching TV or something. Like you'll multitask that way. Give me $20. I'll do it for you.
13: Give me $20.
0: Hey, it's Katie. 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
6: Despite some scattered morning frost, it's going to be a milder afternoon. We'll have a high of 66 degrees with sunny, then partly sunny skies. Tonight, variable clouds and not as cold, a low of 46. The weekend, a mix of sun and clouds with a few spotty showers. No day, a specific washout. 61 Saturday, 56 on Mother's Day. From the WBY First Alert Weather Center, I'm meteorologist Steve Balon.
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0: Benson Boone, Mr. Electric Blue. It's 95.9 Kiss FM. I always forget there's a piano part at the end.
1: I know. That one ends awkwardly. No, it's his art. It's not awkward. It's just how he chose to end it. And it's different.
2: So I had an incident happen to me last night.
1: Oh, there was an incident.
2: Yes.
1: A good old-fashioned cat fight.
0: Do tell.
2: And I just thought how disappointed our engineer Mike would be in me.
1: Oh, no.
2: Yes.
0: What did you do?
1: Is this personal tech or work-related?
2: Okay. Personal. So I had some FOMO and I purchased the product that Eddie purchased for his wife. And I had to sign up for some stuff and I had to give my number, my credit card number.
0: And I appreciate you not saying anything because there's a good chance she's listening right now.
2: Mm-hmm. And
0: surprise!
2: So
0: it's a baby!
2: As I was setting up last night, all of a sudden I get this text. I'll show you the text. That says, from BMO, you have a fraudulent charge. Yes, and it was right after I signed up for this. So when I signed up for it, so the charge was not the same as the purchase amount. So I was like, oh my gosh. So this was the text right there.
1: Okay. Yep.
2: Yes. So
1: it's got multiple links.
2: Yes.
0: Yeah, it looks legit.
2: But
0: it's scary.
2: But it's not. It's a phone number. It's not a link. It's a phone number.
1: Okay.
2: But it looks like a link. So I do click on the phone number and I call the phone number and it was like, this is the bank. Blah blah blah. And
1: hello, this is the bank.
2: It was.
0: This is the bank. Give us your number now, and I'll fix this for you.
1: Hello.
2: It was like,
1: who is this? It's the bank.
2: And then it says you have a charge.
1: Yeah. What's your number?
2: For such and such amount. From Cupertino, California.
1: Oh, okay. That is Apple. A common charge. Apple,
2: but it's
1: yep.
2: Apple. So I was like, oh, I don't know what to do. So I said, yes, it's a fraud.
1: Oh, no. It's not, though, is it?
2: So then I call my bank, and I give my social security number.
0: The bank. You get
2: No, it was my bank, though. I called the
0: you
2: bank.
0: You called them directly.
2: Yes,
0: okay.
2: I called them directly. But then after...
1: Yeah, I'm your bank.
2: No, and I just said...
1: Are you with Nicolet or Associated or Wells Fargo?
0: Yeah, I meant BMO. Yeah. BMO. We're BMO.
1: I'm with BMO. So, good, because that's who you got. Yeah, that's right.
2: So
1: BMO. It's, yeah.
2: So then, and I said, hey, I have a fraudulent charge.
1: Is there a bank called BMO?
2: Does this mean... And the reason I was calling them is because I'm like, does this mean that my card is now null and void?
1: Hello, BMO.
2: Like, do we have to go about whatever?
1: Yeah, are you going to have to get a new card, cancel, all that? That's
2: so then she was like, no, we just have a block on it for, you know, the foreseeable future. You can get the block taken off. If you don't get the block taken off, then you do have to. So I was like, okay. I go, can I do like a 12-hour block? She goes, we'll call back tomorrow. We'll unblock it. Mm-hmm. She goes, but you have essentially 24 hours. So then I hang up and I'm talking to Michael about it. And I'm like, I couldn't remember who I gave my social security number to. Mm. The bank or this number.
1: Oh.
2: Yes.
1: Mike would be very sad about this.
2: Well, no, he was like laughing at me. He was like, hey.
1: No, I mean our Mike.
2: Oh, yes.
1: Our IT
2: Thank
1: Mike.
2: You. Yes. Oh. So, and the whole time I'm like, Michael, I do training for this at work like once a month.
1: You would make Mike probably sit down.
2: I know. And then I'm Googling
1: and
2: too.
1: They
2: were like,
1: so.
2: They were like, if it were to come from the bank, it would come from this, blah, blah, blah. So then though, I start researching more about my Apple charge. Because it was not the same charge from what I had signed up for.
1: Right.
2: Well, then I'm looking and it was just the timing of it. It was the thing that I purchased, mm-hmm. but then it was also my Peacock. It was also some charges I made on iTunes and it all got lumped together and it was getting charged. I don't know if it was a coincidence or what. So I'm sitting on with the bank calling them again. They're like, the hold line is 15 minutes.
1: Ugh.
2: Yes.
1: Hello, bank.
2: At this point, it's 9:30 as BJ is texting us. What was that?
0: Yeah, that was a late text too.
1: I wanted to text back at 2:40.
0: I was awake, but I didn't want to wake you guys up. Yeah. Thinking I'm like,
1: I know. I was in twilight and it just, no.
0: Yeah, it's a
2: and
0: great
2: then,
0: video.
2: And then you see, but when the GM texts you at 9:30, pit in your stomach.
1: 100%.
2: Yep, until you open that.
1: As soon as I looked over and I saw it, it's like, oh, this is a group text. No,
2: Yes.
1: It was. It was a total
2: That's 100% what it was.
1: What do I need to know
0: and
1: before?
0: It was a TikTok video.
2: Yeah, it was a TikTok video.
1: Hey, like, I saw this video you might like.
2: Are you kidding
1: and the
2: me?
1: Worst part was it wasn't even a share. It wasn't even a general share where he put some thought and then manually entered.
2: Yeah.
1: It was just the, hey, yeah. BJ saw a video you might yes. like. And you're like, oh.
0: I don't have my phone in here, but he did it to me the day before. But it was for a club car wash. He must have been there, and he must have got like a discount if he gets somebody else to sign up or something.
1: Oh yeah, here, check out this TikTok I found. You're like, oh, yeah. I know that. That's like the automatic fill on your Gmail.
2: So come to find out, it was not a fraudulent charge, but it was a legit text from the bank.
1: Right. Oh yeah. Yeah. Right. Yep. So it looked weird to them.
2: So, but I was like, why? I buy stuff off Apple I use Apple Pay all the time.
1: Probably because it was multiple charges pretty quickly.
2: Probably. So
1: I'm sure it looked like they were like, dude, somebody got a hold of the number and they're just trying to pepper it before they get caught.
2: So now I research this too, though. And am I right, people, that no. now my card can't be used for Apple Pay ever again?
0: No.
2: I have to put a new card.
1: I don't think so.
0: You took the block off. You're fine.
2: No, but the way because I guess Apple is attacked quite a bit, that the way it's set up is that I have to use a new form of payment on my Apple.
0: I don't know if that's true.
2: I don't know.
0: I've never had that issue because I don't click on things and cancel things with no reason whatsoever.
1: I actually know before you go.
2: It was, you wouldn't cancel immediately? So that was another reason why I purchased myself.
1: That's stressful.
0: You're turned
1: though.
0: Off by this gift by your error.
2: Yes and no.
0: You made the mistake.
1: Feels like too much work now.
0: You haven't fully
2: now I'm very confused.
1: Like the guy's really hot and he has money and his family seems nice.
2: Well, now
1: nice,
2: I'm just confused because I'm like, did I set any of this up right? Like, ugh. And I had no one to talk to about it last night.
1: He's texting me. It's like, you just dropped me off. Leave me alone.
0: I mean, Brody's old enough to figure it out himself. He probably can figure it out easier than you can.
1: Actually, that's a good call. Sick him on that and be like, dude, set that thing up for mommy.
2: Well, no, because then there were other things that he was complaining about with this.
1: Oh, he was complaining about?
2: Yeah.
1: Your son?
2: Yeah. So, well, he wasn't complaining, but he was critiquing.
1: Oh.
0: I think he just follows dad's lead here.
2: No.
1: What does Brody's car look like?
2: But what's driving me nuts too is I'm on speakerphone with the bank because obviously you're on hold, but it keeps like someone's coming in asking me a question and Brody plays basketball in our kitchen every day.
0: He plays basketball
2: hours
0: in your kitchen.
2: At a time. Yeah, we have a mini hoop over our pantry.
0: Gotcha.
2: So as I'm on the phone,
1: I do love that.
2: And then asking me questions and I'm like, oh my God. Like, do you not see what's like here? I think I just gave somebody my social
0: identity
2: security
0: has
2: number.
0: Been
2: yes,
0: stolen.
2: I thought my entire identity was stolen yesterday.
0: Speaking English, Brody. Your mother has a separate life, and it's not even mine. Someone's taking out loans right now. They bought an iPhone 17 or something. I need help. Yes. Stop playing basketball.
2: It was awful.
0: Go do some gaming with your VR headset. I need help.
2: He even got Jordy.
0: If you're not going to be productive and help, then get out of here.
2: I think even his bestie Jordy is annoyed with that stupid basketball because he got him a quiet ball. Yes.
0: He told him to take it, put it at the back of his bedroom door, play in his room.
2: No, because it's downstairs.
0: What does that mean?
2: No, because he likes to be with everybody. Like,
1: we don't allow the boy to use it.
0: Separation anxiety.
2: It's not separation anxiety. It is his boredom cure. So when he needs just like 5 minutes to just change pace, like when he was like, okay, I'm putting the screen down. Mm-hmm. And on top, it's a nice tile floor. And we have an open kitchen, so he has like a whole court.
1: Yeah, it's like a court. Yeah,
2: yeah, he's got a whole court upstairs. Whereas downstairs, the way it's set up, yeah, he would have no room.
0: Well, if he never ran over his basketball hoop, this wouldn't be a problem. But it still has not been put together.
1: That's right.
2: Still has
0: it's
2: not
0: been. It's
2: been
0: like months now.
2: It's been like a year at this point. He actually asked me the other day. He goes, if we have a nice day in the next like 3 weeks, do you think Dad could put that together? And I was like, yes, that may be my Mother's Day gift. I may ask him to do that.
1: This might be the motivation we both need. Do you want me to drive down that patio heater and then we can just put things together in your driveway together?
2: Yes.
1: So that, because both of us need to get at, mine's 3 years.
2: Oh.
1: Well, It wasn't, but we're never on the patio.
2: I told Michael.
1: This is the worst gift I could have bought this woman.
2: I told Michael that he can skip an entire tournament next weekend just to get crap done. Mm-hmm. Well, but then we found out that I'm working the Timber Rattlers team. Like, I forgot.
1: Oh, yeah, Wiener Dogs Friday, yes. Yeah.
2: So then I was like, well, you're going to have to, if he's got a game Friday night, you're going to have to bring him Friday night. And then I'm like, then we can switch. Then you still have two full days. But I swear to God, if that basketball hoop does not get done next weekend.
1: What kind of screws does it take? I put together some stuff for our front porch, and that Allen wrench, my fingers are still sore. That was last Saturday.
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0: day today at the Rush Center. It's 95.9 KISS FM at 550, 35 degrees. Big football game going on where Nick and Katie will be at the Green Bay Blizzard taking on the Quad City. What is it, Steam Wheelers, I believe it is?
1: Steam Wheelers, Steam correct, Wheelers. Yes.
0: Yeah, Star Wars night. It's also breast cancer. We all fight against breast cancer night as well. There's going to be lightsabers to give away. It's going to be a good time.
1: Costume contest. We are giving away a trip to Disney tonight.
0: Massive.
1: Ooh. For massive. Someone in the stands.
0: You'll see Katie throwing stuff.
2: Underhand.
1: That's okay. You could just hand it to the children in the front row, too.
2: Okay.
0: You don't have to throw a high because the things are like hip height.
1: Yeah.
2: Okay.
1: You don't even technically have to leave the promo tunnel if you don't want. If you just turn around. Right above it, there's always kids lying in that thing, and they're always looking for it. Just, you know, you could granny shot it.
0: Katie has a fear of throwing stuff.
2: Yes. I don't have the greatest of arms.
0: You don't think
1: that's okay.
0: You
1: don't need a great arm.
0: You just need to make kids happy.
1: Because everybody else is always trying to show off and get it to the nosebleeds. So a lot of times, it's the great irony of it.
0: Dude,
1: everybody's trying to throw high, and a lot of times the down lows don't get anything.
0: Remember that video of, was it Kelsey Plum?
1: Yes.
0: Holy
1: phenomenal.
0: Cow. She launched that thing.
1: She is
0: unreal.
1: Spectacular.
0: Unreal.
1: And has a good
2: unreal.
1: Arm, too.
2: Unreal.
1: Oh, it's your bank.
0: From the floor of the basketball court all the way to the rafters. Amazing.
1: It was incredible.
0: Amazing.
1: Do you watch? I watch those videos. I watch everything now, though, with the side eye. Every video that gets you like, AI.
0: You're not wrong.
1: I every single thing.
0: You're not wrong.
1: And it stinks. It's totally diminishing good stuff. Like the Aaron Rodgers Arizona Cardinals sweatshirt. I still don't know if that's AI or not.
2: Yeah.
1: And I can't get a firm answer. Every time if Rodgers does what everybody's saying he's going to do today and sign with the Steelers and play another year, it's the greatest troll ever. And it makes me fall in love with him again. We have such a love... in and out of love relationship with each other. He'll do things and say things that make me go, Aaron, I can't love a man like you. And then he'll do something like that. If that's legit, where he knows exactly what he's going to do, but he knows the stories out there. But Arizona is another team he could land with. So he wears a Cardinals sweatshirt. It's genius. And it makes me fall in love with him. And it makes me want to take him home to mom for Thanksgiving and be like, Mom, he's so witty. Like, he's got a sense of humor. And you know, you have to be able to laugh as a couple. You know, it's genius.
0: I get that, but it's also just annoying. He's,
1: totally.
0: He's so annoying now.
1: 100%.
0: Just like, there was no need to even drag it out to this point.
1: Totally. But
0: he knew
1: boy,
0: he was to play another year since day one.
1: Well, as long as Brittany with an eye says so.
2: Yeah. Yes.
1: As long as she,
2: it's a great
1: she says
2: question.
1: It's okay.
2: Or that's a great comment. I mean,
0: Brittany.
1: I heard she didn't let him go to the Derby. And I don't even know if that's true. But that's what I heard.
0: So ridiculous.
2: Because she's not there.
1: Yeah.
0: She's AI.
1: But so absolutely everything. And it's starting to ruin my relationships with my children. I'm just going to say
2: gosh.
1: It.
2: How?
1: I'm going to say it. I'm going to get dramatic. I'm doing it. They show me things and they say, Dad, isn't this cool? And I say, guys, I think it's AI. And it's harming our relationship.
0: Isn't it wild, though, that AI is such embedded in our kids' mindset now? Like Mateo's like, is that AI? Like the moment
1: absolutely.
0: Sees the robot, like, how does that work? AI?
1: Yeah.
0: Like, it's insane.
1: Yeah. And they've fully embraced it. They'll even out it and be like, Dad, check out this AI video. Like, oh, that is really good.
0: Yeah. He loves seeing those videos. That one app that I downloaded a few months back where I like put myself in weird situations. He's like, can we watch more of those videos? I'm like, sure. He's like, watches me get eaten by a lion nonstop. But he actually, it's wild how like they are embracing it, and here we are scared of it.
1: Yeah. No, and they're just, it's just their world.
0: I mean, I saw what happened in Terminator. Skynet, man, 1985. James Cameron's predicted all of this.
1: I know.
0: 100% predicted everything.
1: Yep. It's like the people who moved in next door.
2: I never watched it.
0: You never saw Terminator?
2: No.
0: Well, that's why you're not so beat up against AI right now. No?
2: I did see AI. Remember that movie?
0: Which one is that one?
1: Yeah.
2: That was Haley Joel Osment.
0: Nope, never saw it.
2: Oh, yep.
1: Yeah.
2: A kid robot who essentially they have to choose. Like,
0: small wonder?
1: Basically.
2: Yes.
1: Great reference. She's a small wonder.
2: Yep.
1: Walking
0: but it's
1: around.
0: Haley Joel Osment.
2: Yes, and essentially it becomes human, and then it has feelings, and then they
0: small
2: have to decide.
0: Wonder and Pinocchio together.
1: Yep.
2: And then they decide.
0: Wow,
2: well, no, he essentially wants. It is like a Pinocchio.
3: I have no strings to hold.
2: He eventually
3: down.
2: He wants to become human because he's starting to develop feelings. And
0: what was that robot movie with Robin Williams?
1: I don't know.
0: You know what I'm talking about.
2: Oh yes,
1: I don't.
0: It's driving me nuts.
2: Yes, I can see it right now.
0: And I've never seen it like start to finish, but I remember being on cable TV a lot.
1: Yeah. I don't know.
2: I'm looking it up.
1: Man, great Small Wonder drop, though. That show was basically what we're living right now.
2: Bicentennial Man.
0: Bicentennial Man, you're right. Joe texted in right away, too. Joe, what doesn't Joe know?
2: Right? Okay,
1: what was that girl's name? Was it Vicky the robot?
2: Yes, it was
1: Small
2: Vicky.
1: Wonder?
0: It was Vicky.
1: Vicky?
2: Mm-hmm. I was obsessed with that show. I remember that show.
1: It was very poorly manufactured, though. They always had to peel that back panel open, like every episode, and rewire.
2: Yeah.
1: Like something was always going haywire with her.
2: So.
1: Can't remember the rest of the opening theme song. She's a small wonder.
2: Okay, so I want to.
1: Walking around with her robot goodness.
0: You said so like five times.
2: Well, okay, a highly advanced robotic boy longs to become real so that he can regain the love of his human mother.
0: I have no wires to hold me down.
1: He had
0: a human mother? So was he real? Then became a robot and wants to be real again?
2: No. My guess is, it was way beyond my years. It was 2001, so I was like 19 when I watched this. I think that they provided robots to women. You know what I mean? Like, that couldn't have kids.
0: Sure.
2: And then she raised this robot and probably was like, you're a robot.
1: No, I'm not.
2: Yeah. Yeah.
1: Stop telling me I'm a robot.
2: Yeah.
1: I'm a real person with feelings. Kilroy!
0: Do we know how much money that movie made? Do you know how much it made in the theaters? Is it saving?
2: I feel like it was a big movie.
0: Was it?
2: It was his height of Sixth Sense and stuff.
0: I don't have any recollection of that movie at all. Nothing.
1: I'd buy that for a dollar.
2: Please, AI, make. Let's see. $235.9 million worldwide.
0: Really?
2: Mm-hmm.
0: Wow. Right.
2: Yep.
1: Was it big somewhere else, like Tokyo?
2: No.
1: Did they love it in Hamburg?
2: Opening weekend, it made $29
0: million. Nick has a big following in Tokyo.
1: Yeah. PJ and I are huge in Tokyo.
2: That's what I hear.
1: Yep.
2: That's what I hear.
1: Mm-hmm.
2: What do you mean by huge? How many people? 17?
1: I think it's like 35.
2: All right.
0: 35 downloads on a
1: like
0: podcast.
1: Daily.
2: That is.
1: From this small city just outside of Tokyo.
2: Are you sure it's not the people who were in the documentary that you spoke of?
1: PJ and I talked about that. You can track like all your downloadable stats and all the analytics and everything. And PJ was pouring over some Google Analytics on our podcast of our show. And all of a sudden it erupted right around draft time, which we were talking about how we should draft the Tokyo Toe. Who was in the, yeah, I know. We could have had him too. Could have had him. He was still on the board.
2: I can't.
1: And so our theory is that perhaps all of our discussions of the Tokyo Toe just put us somewhere on a radar and now everybody's fully embracing it.
0: I absolutely love this for you.
1: Because it's happening daily. It's not bots. It's happening daily. And there are slight fluctuations anywhere in that 30 to 35 range.
0: I need you to use that poll that you had with Tokyo. And when you're doing this sports show, talk about this show.
1: Oh, yep.
0: And Kiss FM. So maybe we can transfer those listeners to go listen to this as well. Because we could be huge.
1: We are starting to kind of. This is where it gets dangerous, though, Eddie. You talk about AI and stuff. We are now starting to tailor our content toward a specific audience, and this becomes a slippery slope. I've proposed that we sell a daily Shohei Ohtani update on his box score.
0: Genius.
1: And it's like, I need to. You know, is there a way we could.
0: There's got to be a way.
1: Tailor the content to them.
0: There's a lot of Japanese players out there.
1: I know. Give them more of what they want.
0: Mm-hmm.
1: I mean, they're coming for it.
0: I'm with you on this.
1: Yep. How many downloads
2: do you get a day?
1: I don't know.
0: They're all from Japan, though.
2: But that's what I mean. Are we getting 100 downloads a day?
1: No. From what PJ said one day, PJ goes, they took over Northeast Wisconsin. So, like, one day there were, like, 78 or something like that.
0: There's
1: from
0: more
1: this
0: people
1: city.
0: Downloading it
2: that's
0: from Japan.
2: That's what I mean. So maybe
0: here.
2: You should.
0: You should do it.
1: That's what I'm saying.
2: Yeah.
0: 100%.
2: Yeah.
1: Like let's. This. You know what? I'll tell you about 6 o'clock hour. Let's kick it off. Where are you at?
2: There you go, Eddie. Another mortgage payoff plan. AI 2.
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0: 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Lots going on today. The Knicks going to just leave us to go somewhere else.
1: Big day. Big day.
2: Oh, I thought you said the Knicks. And I was like, wait, the Knicks? What happened?
1: No, first Giannis got traded there. And now they're leaving.
2: Can we not start that? No, yeah. He's already being vague again, though.
1: Yeah,
2: he is. Did you see that?
1: Yeah.
0: I think you got to just make your peace that there's a good chance he won't be in Milwaukee.
1: I think Jimmy Haslam needs to shut his mouth. There was no reason for that dude to be at that press conference introducing the new head coach. And the more he talked, I think the more annoyed Giannis is getting. You got a minority owner, 25% stake guy. You don't even need to be there, bro. You don't need to. Sorry, that was very.
2: Bro. Yeah, bro.
1: I'm stepping to you, bro. You don't even need to be there. What are you there for? Aaron Rodgers wasn't there. Other minority owners aren't there. Mallory Edens wasn't showing up, and her old man, they're on vacation. That dude's actually got a stake in this thing. You've got a general manager. Let the general manager do his job.
2: Let him cook, man. Let him cook.
1: When he stands there, like right, that? Totally. Yeah, bro. Let him cook, bro. When he stands there and starts talking about putting timelines on this stuff and establishing, shut up. It's like, dude.
0: There's dysfunction up there that it's not, it's still fixable, but you can tell there's some sort of dysfunction going on right now.
1: There absolutely is. And I think he's got his hands all over it. I think some of this ownership group is just messing this up. There's no reason to say anything. And this is, again, our PR firm. You guys, we need to form this PR consulting firm because at this stage of a negotiation this big, always positive, always supportive. Mm-hmm. That's it. Support your guy, support your organization, and support the process. We love Giannis. Why would you want him to be in any uniform other than a Milwaukee Bucks? We'll get this all worked out. Done. That's
0: right.
1: It.
0: Right.
1: Shut up. It's the scene in Pulp Fiction when they're all inside and Vincent Vega, and they've all got to get the suitcase. And they come in there, and there's Samuel L. Jackson, and he's got, right before he delivers the Ezekiel line, and he's got his informant, Roger, over there on the side of the wall, and then he chimes in, and he spins on him and goes, I don't remember asking you a bleeping thing. Somebody should have looked at Jimmy and gone, I don't remember asking you a bleeping thing. Why are you talking? GM, new coach, couple of players, that's it.
2: Yeah.
1: Minority owner guy, be quiet. You're not involved. And if you are, you don't need to tell everybody you're involved. It just looks so dysfunctional and stupid.
0: Do you think, it's all speculation. Someone just throw this out there. Is it just ownership or is Giannis also poking the bear?
1: Oh, he is.
2: But that's what's getting me mad. That's what's getting me mad because he just came out and was like, I should have shut down the rumors earlier. If I have one regret, it's that, blah, blah, blah. And then they said, are you excited? Are you going to be playing for the new coach? And his response was, we'll see.
1: We'll see.
2: Like, what are you doing?
1: They're all playing the game.
0: That's ridiculous. Hi, Landon.
3: Hello.
0: Welcome.
3: Thank you.
0: What is your stance right now with Giannis? Do we like him or hate him yet?
2: We will never hate.
3: No. I mean, I respect his decision either way, whatever he decides to do. Hoping he stays, but we'll see.
0: Hmm. Katie's going to cry.
2: No, I will not. You stop.
0: Especially if he's in a Bulls uniform.
2: Ooh. That I don't like. I don't like that. I don't like that.
0: I lost that meme or that picture. I was looking for it the other day because I was going to send it to you randomly. And I'm like, I lost it.
1: I'll find it.
0: I'm sure I can find it again, but I wasn't at my fingertips to send it to you.
1: Yeah, I'll look for it.
0: It was the day that you told us he was in Appleton over the weekend. I was going to send that over to you. And I'm like, oh, I can't find it. It's too late now.
2: It's kind of funny how late to the game people were because I do appreciate people reaching out to me. But the day that Tom's posted about it, it was already 2 days after the fact that he came there because Tom's Drive-In was like, hey, you know, when Giannis is all about family first, he comes to Tom's Drive-In, which I'm kind of like, I don't know how that makes you family first, but here for it. And
1: brought the whole crew.
2: So it was 2 days after the fact, and all of these people were like, he is in Appleton right now, get there. And I was like, I know that was 2 days ago, guys.
1: Might still be there. Might be a slow driver.
0: Just hangs out in the hotel.
1: Who knows?
2: Yep.
0: As he figures out his future.
1: Yeah. Yeah, we just need to get Jimmy to be quiet. You have this dude, the entire Browns organization has told this guy to shut up. year after it. Dude,
2: see, this
1: stop
2: is why you
1: talking.
2: Need to watch Running Point.
1: Stop discussing.
2: This is why you need to watch Running Point, because he's the brother. They're all brothers, yeah, but he's the one that's buddies with everyone.
4: Yep.
2: Have you gotten into season two yet? You said
4: I'm only on episode two.
2: So there's a part where he signs a point guard, really like that could win it for them all, and he did it just because like he's friends with everyone. So he goes up and he talks to their current point guard, and he was like, "So we got a new point guard," and the guy's like, "Awesome, cool." So he's sitting the bench, and he goes, "Well, he's going to sit the bench while you are." And then the guy was like, "Well, I'm still in the starting lineup. So, like, I'm being announced in the starting lineup." And he goes, "You will be announced when you come off the bench onto the court." and then he goes, "But dude. But you guys are equal. You are equal." And he goes, so the player goes, "So like you view us as the same and we bring the same value?" And he goes, "Yeah." And the guy goes running off, "Yes." The agent calls the next day and he goes, "So my client told him that you are the same monetary value of this new point guard that he just acquired." And Kate Hudson is like, "Just stop talking. Don't talk to them. Just stop talking."
1: 100%.
2: Yes.
1: And it's like, how did nobody do? Like, you know, I think I should be there. Jimmy, we're good.
2: Yep.
1: You know, why don't I show up? Jimmy, no. Yeah, I'll tell you what, we're fine. You don't have to be. This is not a mandatory press conference. You're a minority owner in the team. You don't have to be here. You don't have to anything.
2: Yep.
1: It's all good.
2: How many minority owners are there, and how much does it cost? Is this like on the episode?
4: You want in.
2: Yeah, it's like here's my question.
1: Stake of a racehorse?
2: It's kind of like Parks and Rec when Donna becomes a minority owner of the snake pit or whatever the club is. It's like $1,000 just to become minority owner. So it's like, is this something where it's like I could get out a loan?
1: I don't know.
4: It's like buying stock on the Packers.
2: Yeah. Yes. Is there like is this millions of dollars? Is this like I could get a solid loan, maybe put our house up for collateral? I think Michael would be all for it.
4: I feel like you need more than just your house for collateral to be a minor owner.
2: How do we know this?
1: Yeah, I don't know.
2: Are you looking it up?
1: Yeah, it just says it's
2: because I think if this
1: numerous.
2: Is one thing that Michael would be willing to put collateral for to become an NBA owner,
4: I'm going to go ahead and say that's probably not a smart move.
2: Why not?
4: I don't know. It just doesn't feel
2: the Bucks
4: right
2: aren't
4: to me.
2: Going anywhere.
4: I mean, still
2: they're not.
4: A stretch of a bad season, like a couple seasons in a row, it can't be good.
1: I am very worried. I am very worried about the current situation. Because if Giannis isn't your guy anymore, you've not only lost the talent, like you've not only lost the talent in the marquee.
2: We're getting in when it's...
4: Getting in when it's...
2: Yeah. But, right? This is when they tell you to get into the stocks.
1: Well, yeah. I mean, next year might be the year then, because if you lose him, you've also lost your biggest recruiter.
2: Okay.
1: Giannis is the guy who is selling to free
2: that's
1: agents,
2: great.
1: Selling to
2: do
1: players
2: we not
1: that Milwaukee is a great place to play.
2: Of the
1: this
2: 90s.
1: Is a great place to raise your. Yeah, I do. Yeah.
2: And then we flourished.
1: Well, eventually.
4: As of late 2025, the Milwaukee Bucks are valued at approximately $4.3 billion. That's their value.
2: What a stupid investment, guys.
1: No, but I'm saying, I'm not saying that.
4: What I'm saying is to buy in something that's worth $4.3 billion can't be cheap.
1: That's true.
2: Well, let's figure this out.
4: What is there to figure out?
2: Look it up. How much does it cost to be a minority owner?
1: I mean, it has to be available first, but... How much? I mean, we could call a guy.
4: Yeah, go ahead and call Wes.
2: No, let's call Aaron.
1: After all the things you said about Aaron, his daughter was dating him. He might not like us.
2: Whose daughter?
1: Mallory Eden's. Wes Eden's daughter.
2: Oh, okay, sorry. I thought you meant Aaron Rodgers' daughter. And I was like, he has a daughter?
4: Yeah, Brittany.
2: Let's start that rumor.
4: Brittany with a Y.
2: Yes. How much?
1: Recent NBA rules indicate a minimum of 0.5% equity stake requirement, which based on the current $4 billion valuation is a minimum of $20
2: million. Oh, just kidding.
4: Yeah, your house is good collateral. It'll work. Yeah.
1: But you get, you know, some of your friends together and form an ownership group, I get you $20 million by 620.
2: Like I said, I think Michael, like we could call Michael and I bet you he'd be on board. With being a minority owner.
1: Why don't you do horses?
4: Call your bestie Gruber and go, hey, listen. Hey, Gruber.
1: Yeah, he's got to be involved.
4: I got an opportunity.
1: PJ said yesterday,
4: for you.
1: He's got a t-shirt gun for crying out loud. He's basically an owner.
2: Yeah. Do you think PJ would do this with us?
4: PJ?
2: Yeah.
4: How much money do you think he makes?
2: Well, no, I'm saying if we get enough of us.
1: Yeah.
2: You guys are in now. Like, you guys are in.
1: Okay, but you realize Like,
2: we all pool our houses.
4: No.
2: And if we get,
4: I'm trying to get somebody to pay off my mortgage. I'm not trying to.
1: I need to wait till fall first. I need to find out what's going on with this Supermax contract. Yeah, at least give me. I'm not putting my house down on if Giannis is gone, man, and that Deer District collapses.
2: It's going to collapse?
4: But you'll still have you'll have his brother on the team.
2: Thank you.
4: You'll have Alex.
1: I don't think we will.
4: Alex will stick around.
1: That's another reason why I firmly believe he will be here. Because, dude, let's be real about this. What other team in the National Basketball Association is going to be willing to sign your whole freaking family?
4: I mean, you're not wrong.
1: He's not. Unless Jimmy Haslam keeps getting his fingers in it, I don't think he's going anywhere.
4: Call her with the number 1895. I love you. Sure, Katie's investing in the Bucks, but not Eddie's company.
2: I never said I wouldn't invest in Eddie's company.
4: You don't like Maven's a thought. There's a lot of criticism when Maven's a thought.
2: I will invest in Mateo's company.
4: See, but not mine.
2: That I trust.
4: I'm offended. It's May 8th, 2026. This day in history. Little Caesars Pizza was founded on this day. Little Caesars Pizza founded on this day. What year?
2: Little Caesars Pizza.
1: I'm just doing the math. I'm like.
2: It's a lot of money. How many houses
1: if you're
2: really
1: like,
2: we'll get
1: friends. You need like 80 people.
2: 80 houses.
1: That's a quarter of a million per person.
4: I am not doing it. I'm out.
1: Yeah, no, I'm not too risky.
4: Think about the control you'd have with 80 people. You guys are dividing 5% between 80 people.
2: You gotta find the right 80 people.
1: I don't even think I know 80 people.
4: She wants the 80 people that are gonna make her leader of this group that she wants.
1: Right. And like it's 80 people, but that's like everybody in the same family. Mom, dad, brother, sister.
2: Chico's
1: they're all like, we don't have
2: Chico,
1: quarter of
2: you
1: a mil.
2: In? Joe's in. I bet you Joe's in.
1: All right, so we need 80 people at a quarter of a million.
4: Joe yes. says if Eddie was a minority owner, you'd be damn sure Pfizer will have hot water. 100% hot water for everybody.
2: Joe, are you in? Todd Lee, are you in? Dylan, are you in? Chico, you in?
4: Jason wants to go halvesies, so he might have some.
2: Okay.
1: Oh, so you want 10 mil? Or he wants 125
2: This texture's in.
4: Probably 125.
1: Or 125,000 or 10 mil. Right.
2: Todd Lee's in. Joe's in. Dylan says, let's run it.
4: All these people want to put their houses
2: Dylan,
4: on.
2: Will you put up the farm?
1: This is like a telethon.
2: Will you put up the farm, Dylan?
1: Right.
2: He's a little more of a...
1: This is like a telethon where everybody calls in. They're like, yeah, I pledged $5,000. Like, hey, Nick and DePierre said $5,000. And then they send you the invoice and you're like,
2: Jess is in. Jess from Nina's in.
1: Like, there's no obligation to collect from these people.
2: Well, we're all in. We're all in.
1: I am fearful.
2: Bucks and six is now bucks and 0.5%. I'm in. Mason is in.
1: I mean, if we're going to play it this way, then I'm in for the 20 mil.
4: Kiss FM.
1: I mean, like, forget it, guys.
2: These are people that are all in. You just need to give me your social security and credit card number if you're in.
4: No. Katie.
1: It's your mother's maiden name.
2: Yes.
4: First pets. You know.
2: Yeah.
4: No. Do we still want to do this thing in history
2: yes,
4: at this
2: do.
4: Point?
2: Yes,
1: I mean, is everything good?
3: Sure.
2: And you need to get birthdays at 920-281-0959.
4: Little Caesars Pizza founded today. What year?
2: You know what? I bet you there were people in a room that were like, nope, I am not in.
1: You're not doing two pizzas for the price of one. And look how long it is. You need a station wagon to get that home.
2: Which would you guys prefer? This $5.99 or $6.99, whatever it is now. Maybe it's even
1: $7.99.
2: I think it's $7 now. Or the buy one, get one. Yeah, or the buy one, get one.
4: Buy one, get one.
3: Yeah.
1: Yeah, only if it comes in a very long box.
2: Yes. With paper.
1: Yeah, you had to have a van to get those things home.
2: Yes. That was so exciting. Oh. That was so exciting when you would go get in the car with Dad to go get Little Caesars.
1: Yeah,
4: it was great. Kiss FM, hello.
5: Hey, Eddie. Hey, you got to get in on this deal because then in a year you can have your mortgage paid off.
2: Right? Right?
1: But only if you sell.
5: Lindsay, I know you're listening. Hey, are you in?
2: Yeah. Can you put up Walmart, Lindsay?
4: Here's the thing. I will join.
1: But over the Walton family.
4: I will buy in, and I'll be doing the whole self-sabotaging as a Bulls fan. So you guys can't trust
2: Don,
4: me.
2: Don, I can speak on behalf of Dan Don. What was that? Shirts. We'll make shirts.
5: And then Mateo can make shirts.
4: Yeah.
5: Owners.
2: Yeah.
5: Come on.
2: Chadley, if all you need to be an owner is a shirt, I've got you.
1: We can make a shirt. I mean, we can just make a shirt and pretend.
4: Yes. The amount of people that want to put their houses up right now on this idea is ridiculous to me.
2: No, like I said, though, Dan and Don.
4: Thanks,
2: Don. Don texting in. I can speak on behalf of Dan, Don. Dan and Don are not in.
1: Thank you, guys. Thank you.
4: So back to Little Caesars.
1: Yes. 1980.
2: No.
4: 1979. 1959. Holy moly.
1: That has been a fan forever.
2: Old people like Little Caesars. It's a good deal. Old people cannot pass up a deal.
1: No, it's true.
4: Joni and Chachi got married on Happy Days on this day.
1: Joni and Chachi.
2: Aaron's in as long as Katie's the leader of the ownership group. Okay, sorry, continue. Joni loves Chachi. 1981.
1: 83.
3: 82.
4: 84.
1: Oh.
2: Dylan says Tina can put up the Theta Care.
4: David Berkowitz, better known as the son of Sam, pleaded guilty to 6 murder charges against him in the .44 caliber shootings at Terrified New York.
2: 1977.
1: 6. 78.
4: 78.
1: Dang, yes. Landon's hot today.
4: Landon's on a roll.
1: HBO, Landon is hot today.
2: They like their murders too.
4: And finally.
1: I mean, that's serious news. Yeah, you definitely talked about that. Yeah.
4: The Beatles released Let It Be in the UK. It was their final album. It included The Long Winding Road, Get Back, Across the Universe, and of course, Let It Be.
1: 1970.
2: Oh, yeah, 1970.
1: Should have kept going, but they all hated each other.
4: 1970, yeah. Yep. Did you see the Disney documentary?
1: No. I don't want to watch it because I'm afraid of what I'm going to find out.
4: It wasn't bad.
1: Okay.
4: It wasn't bad.
1: It is.
4: But it is sad because they did their last show was at Rooftop.
1: Yeah. They just hated each other's guts for like 5 years. Like, really, not that long after they hit their zenith, they started just hating each other's guts.
4: There were moments in the... maybe you would not... Yeah, there is moments in that documentary. You could tell they're just arguing how to make their music.
1: And yeah.
4: It is uncomfortably
1: and
4: weird.
1: I guess, you kind of get it when you look at it. I think the Lennon-McCartney... Lennon-McCartney team just honked off everybody, especially George, who's like, hey, I write too. I'm pretty good, guys.
4: Ringo just wanted everyone to be happy.
1: Ringo was just like, hey, everybody, we've got a great thing going here.
4: Let's keep it going.
1: And I was like, no, my writing's the best. And George is like, forget you guys. I'm the quiet one, but I got great songs.
4: Yeah.
1: And they were just... Oh,
4: yeah, maybe
1: man.
4: Don't watch it. Now that I think about it, don't watch it. All right, Lennon. What do you got for us, bud?
3: Good morning. One person is dead.

0: and Lawrence University is adding women's flag football to its roster of sports.
1: Sweet.
0: Yes, the team will begin play in the 2027-28 academic year. Women's flag football is one of the fastest growing collegiate sports in the country. UW Oshkosh added a team for this school year.
2: Awesome sauce.
3: We're still getting more. Landon, Jason would like you to do bake sales to raise money for buying the Bucks. My husband has weighed in. He is in.
2: Is he going to sell some cards to get in?
3: Yeah, how about that, Michael?
1: You guys are crazy. You guys are...
2: You're going to put your house up.
3: My husband absolutely would.
1: Think
3: I would
1: about that.
3: For an, to be an NBA owner.
2: I know, but like...
1: All the risk.
2: The value only exists.
3: But look at the reward.
1: There is no reward.
3: Do you know what we have? We have love.
1: Think about... you're going to divide the reward with 80 people, 80 houses. You're not going to make anything. And then your decision-making is so minuscule.
3: The journey is the reward.
1: You're driving me crazy right now.
2: It's only worth something when you sell. And what if the rest of the ownership group doesn't want to sell the
3: Joe
2: the
3: just
2: stock?
3: Said if Diesel sells his car collection, Katie doesn't need a group to buy. She's set. Michael, would you sell your cards if you could be a minority owner of the Bucks?
1: You guys are crazy right now. What if the team tanks for years? They'll be worth nothing.
3: That's what you're worried about?
2: Actually, I'm with Eddie on that. I'm worried about losing all of my money.
3: They've been around since what, 76?
1: It doesn't matter.
3: You think they're all of a sudden just going to collapse?
1: Milwaukee is a horrible town for fans. It wasn't until they started winning. For the longest time, the tickets were $8.
3: So?
2: Eddie knows he was at like every game.
1: Yes, I would go to a game just because of NBA.
3: So?
1: And I'm a big NBA fan. Look, I'll give you Chicago for an example. Horrible team for the last 20 years. They're still number one selling team almost. Because people, they're willing to spend the money. Milwaukee will drop them instantly.
3: Well, that's why I need to be.
1: Then they'll move
3: owner.
1: Towns. Then they will move towns.
3: Oh, so now we've gone from the Bucks are leaving. The Bucks are just leaving.
1: 10 years straight, they might.
3: No.
1: Say that to, what was it, Seattle? They thought the Sonics just to be there forever. They left.
3: The Bucks will be there.
2: I just wanted to sell and make some money, but the rest of the group didn't want to, so now we're just sitting
1: It's Kiss FM. Yes.
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7: 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I needed a pair of shoes that would help with knee pain, but I also wanted fun shoes that people would go, oh my gosh, I love your shoes. 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And that's when I proudly declare, I got these at the Heel. So now instead of avoiding buying new shoes, I can't wait to run to the Heel and pick out my new pair.
8: To kind of think of foot pain, it's something that a lot of us deal with, but we don't necessarily know how to fix it. And so for me, it was a combination of seeking some doctor treatment, but also going and finding quality shoes. And so that started by going to the Heel. They took the time to address where I was having pain. That meant looking at a type of orthotic that I could transfer from shoe to shoe, but also finding that foundational shoe that I could be wearing every day, the one that's stylish, the one that works for my foot. My name is Monica Jones. I'm a teacher from Appleton, and I love going to the Heel to buy my shoes.
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2: Kiss FM weather. Despite some scattered morning frost, it's going to be a milder afternoon. We'll have a high of 66 degrees with sunny, then partly sunny skies. Tonight, variable clouds and not as cold, a low of 46. The weekend, a mix of sun and clouds with a few spotty showers. No day, a specific washout. 61 Saturday, 56 on Mother's Day. From the WBY First Alert Weather Center, I'm meteorologist Steve Balon. Kiss.

0: 95.9 Kiss FM. That's Katie, Nick, I'm Eddie, and we have birthdays and anniversaries around the corner. Get them in 920-281-0959. After that, we'll have what would Katie do? So lots going on, so start getting them in right now. Fill up the text line, and we'll be ready to roll in just a bit for that. It's 33 degrees out there. And Bailey Rouse talking about why it's so cold.
1: I love that headline. Why is it so cold? When is it going to warm up? Your weather questions today with Steve. That is a phenomenal graphic.
0: I really am annoyed because I felt like this morning I definitely was, I was cold this morning.
1: Yeah, it's chilly.
0: Opening the garage door, it was cold. It took my hot water at home. And I have great hot water at home, not like this building. It took a while for it to kick in, which means it's cold out there.
1: It's cold.
0: God, I'm not happy about that.
1: Yeah, it's a cold start. But you gotta get this low pressure system out.
0: But it's supposed to be 65? Is that what he said? Is that today?
1: Yeah, 65, some sun.
0: 66?
1: Yeah.
0: Look at that. 61 tomorrow, 56 on Sunday, then back to the 50 early next week.
1: Yeah, I think you got to go about 10 days out, and then we hit 60s and 70s, and then you're...
0: It's so frustrating.
1: Then we're here. Then we've arrived.
0: It's just so frustrating. I'm over it.
1: It's okay. The end is in sight.
2: There isn't an in sight, and we're talking days.
1: Yeah.
2: Talking days.
0: But then we're only going to have it for like 2 weeks, and then winter's here again. It always goes so fast. I'm never happy with this. Why do we do this to ourselves?
1: I don't know, but that's a fair question.
0: We live here in the Midwest.
1: Family.
0: Why?
1: Am I right?
2: Yep, you're not wrong.
0: Like Arizona seems perfect to me. 75 and sunny all the time.
2: Yeah. No.
1: Hot in summer though. Really hot.
2: Really hot.
0: Where would it be 75 and 70 like sunny all day?
2: San Diego.
0: San Diego it is.
2: That's what we hear.
1: I do. San Diego is a beautiful city. You'll love it.
0: Never been.
1: Okay. Well, you'll love it. Great. Have fun.
0: I just want to be nice and not have to worry about anything. Wear a sweater if I want to wear a sweater, not wear a sweater if I don't want to wear a sweater.
1: But then now you're dealing with
0: I don't have to earthquakes. Snowblow anymore.
1: You're dealing with flooding.
0: Like, I don't want earthquakes.
1: Wildfires.
0: I'm staying here.
1: We have some advantages. Extreme cold, not fun. Wishy-washy Mother Nature, not fun. But no earthquakes. Well, that's not true. Didn't Clintonville have the one earthquake or whatever that one time?
0: Have you ever felt an earthquake?
2: Have you? I have not.
1: I've been in one and didn't know it when we were in Hawaii.
0: Okay.
1: So that answer is no. But they had, and it was like a 5.5, I think it was, on our honeymoon. And we had no idea that it had hit. And it had hit offshore. And no clue. Had no idea.
0: Yeah, because San Diego with the earthquakes, and you've got to worry about tsunamis after that. So I don't want that.
2: Yeah. No. Don't like that.
1: No, very beautiful marina, though. Plus, Comic-Con, is right there. So that's nice for you.
0: Comic-Con would be fun.
1: Yep.
0: That would be fun.
1: Easy access to cruise ships right there.
0: So now that you're giving me all these horrible possibilities of moving anywhere.
2: You'll take a little chilly, won't you?
0: I'll take the cold, but there's got to be somewhere that has none of this.
1: What about like Denver? Like Denver gets cold, but not... They get a lot of snow,
0: but the snow's in the mountaintops, right?
1: Like, you're mile high.
0: There's got to be a place.
1: Franklin, Tennessee. I don't know.
2: I was gonna say Tennessee, but there's still a little something.
1: Mm-hmm.
2: There's bears,
1: ice storms.
0: Oh, I don't like bears.
2: And there's the Appalachians.
0: I have no clue what to do. Like, I can't imagine seeing a bear.
2: Yeah, there's like, people in the woods.
1: Yeah,
0: there's people in the woods.
1: Yes. Yeah,
2: they
1: lots
2: tell you
1: of...
2: to not. If someone whistles, you don't whistle back.
0: A whistle?
2: Yeah, like if you hear noises from the wood, never follow it.
1: Yeah. What if they're just trying to lead you to a better life?
0: Years ago, I had a job interview in just like hour west of Nashville, Tennessee, at this small, small radio station. So I drove down there, did the road trip. We're talking 15 years ago or so. On the way back, as I'm driving back, I get a phone call from my cousin. He's like, "Hey, where are you?" I'm like, "I'm in Nashville. I'm going to head up soon, go back home." He's like, "You want to do me a big favor?" He's like, "I'm looking at your route." He's like, "Yeah." He's like, "You're going to swing by exactly where I need you to go." "Where am I going?" He's like, "Kentucky. We're adopting a dog. Can you bring the dog back home?"
2: Oh,
0: I'm like, "You know what? Cool. Dog passenger for this road trip? I'm in. Going through the woods to find this house in Kentucky off the highway was the scariest moment of my life. There's a stretch where I'm seeing cars on cinder blocks. Essentially, I'm driving through junkyards trying to find this home. Mm-hmm. And I'm thinking, this is how I go.
1: Yep.
0: I am done for. Here is a Mexican guy driving through a town, which don't have people that look like me there at all.
1: Out of state plates.
0: And then I'm seeing Confederate flags. I'm like, this is it.
1: Oh, yeah. This is it. You're not from around here, are you, son?
0: This is it. I got plates on my car that says Illinois. I'm done for.
1: Yeah, it's done for.
0: It was a good, I would say, 20-minute stretch where I'm legit sweating going through there because I am paranoid something's going to happen. Then all of a sudden, it's like crossing the street. Boom. Mansions. And like, it was mm-hmm. crazy. Insane. Went to the
2: wow. I want you in a crisis.
0: It was
2: terrifying. There were scary houses and I was sweating. Sweating.
0: Come on. You've heard stories. I've heard stories.
2: But you're a man.
0: Even men get scared for real life, okay? Kiss
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0: Feb at 6:50. Here we go. It's time for birthdays. If you got one, you know someone has one, you want to celebrate somebody for their birthday or anniversary, give them a call. Or give us a call and tell us or text,
1: us.
0: 920-281-0959. We're going to start with, let's go with Melissa Gilbert.
1: Oh.
0: Or Ingle Wilder.
1: Also married to, he's a man who's...
2: Timothy Busfield.
1: Yes, right? Who's in the news for not good things.
0: Are they married? I didn't know they were married.
2: Yeah.
1: Yep.
2: Yeah.
1: Oh. Yep. I'm going to say she is 64.
2: I agree.
0: 62. Olivia Culpo, model, former Miss Universe. She dated Nick Jonas, Team Tebow, Ryan Lockley, Danny Amendola.
1: She was on The
0: Masked Singer as the UFO.
1: Let's go 37.
2: Did she date Derek Jeter at all?
0: Probably.
2: I feel like, and if I'm thinking of the right person, I feel like that's sort of his type. Like, he's got his type.
1: I think you're thinking of
0: she probably got the
1: girl from Friday Night Lights. Yeah, Minka Kelly.
2: They sort of look similar, don't they?
0: They do have
2: not remembering Olivia Culpo correctly.
1: I don't know. I don't know who Olivia Culpo is. I'm going to be honest.
2: I'm going to say she's 35.
0: She's 34.
2: Oh.
0: Stephen Amell has a birthday. Thanks. He was Oliver Queen, the Green Arrow, and the CW's Arrow. His brother's on Upload on Amazon. He's on the reboot of Suits.
2: 41.
0: 45. This guy has a birthday today.
1: Yes, you can.
2: Grind
1: Enrique.
0: Is he still married to Anna Konnikova?
1: Yes, they have kids.
0: They have twins, right?
1: I believe so.
0: Twins, yeah. Why did he just disappear?
1: Stand by you forever.
0: There was a good stretch of like 10 years he owned the world.
2: He was it.
1: You can take my breath. You know why I think they went away? Because they're really happy. Like, that's what I think.
0: Yeah, because she's been under the radar as well.
2: Yeah, completely.
1: I think they had their kids, and I think he's very... Yeah.
0: Must be nice to have that kind of money. Where you're like,
1: I know.
0: I'm good.
1: Well, yep. And he's got, just think though, he's got not just his money, but he's got
0: his family
1: generational money.
0: Yeah.
2: Yeah.
1: Do you know who is obsessed with Julio Iglesias? The Golden Girls.
2: Okay. Well,
1: Julio,
2: understandably.
1: Sophia loved Julio.
2: Understandably. He's phenomenal.
0: Here we go.
2: Oh, say grind with.
1: I can be your hero.
2: He's always
1: baby.
2: So good about getting that gravel going. I can kiss you.
0: How old is Enrique?
2: Let's say 50.
0: Oh. 51. Oh. So close, guys. So close. That's all I got.
2: All right.
1: All right. We got quite a few on our list today. Happy birthday, Danielle Z from Seymour on Sunday.
2: Danielle
1: Lindsay
2: Z.
1: Bolzon, one of the most spectacular secretaries at Madison Elementary in Manitowoc, has a birthday on Sunday. 13 massive shout-outs to Matthew today on your 13th birthday, and let's run them, Shawano Boys, 13U Boys Baseball, this weekend in Plover in your first tournament of the season. Oh, Plover is one of my favorite places to have a baseball tournament, one of the best-run baseball tournaments you'll ever go to.
2: You used to have one of the greatest outdoor water parks, too.
1: Yes, birthday today, Jason Buckmeyer of Nina is 54 today.
0: Buckmeyer,
1: wishing
0: my
1: baby girl, Alyssa Etchison, a very happy 27th birthday today. Mom loves you. Happy birthday, Colton Kittle, 9 years old on Saturday.
0: That's
1: from
0: a fun
1: Denmark.
0: Name.
1: Colton yes.
0: Kittle.
2: Is a good one.
0: That's
2: yep.
0: an athlete name right there.
1: Mrs.
2: Yeah, good call.
1: Tammy Carley, Denmark Elementary music teacher, Saturday. Happy birthday. Happy birthday, Alyssa Burns of Appleton. Love from Mom. And happy birthday, Miles Klein. I'm 13 years old from Kewaunee.
2: All right, teenager.
1: Sunday.
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9: 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And so for me, it was a combination of seeking some doctor treatment, but also going and finding quality shoes. 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

0: 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That's Katie and I'm Eddie. Nick has left the building. He's got a busy, busy day. He's off to do the jag jog over at the middle school with his kid and all the other students at the school. And then he's got other stuff to do before the game or the Blizzard game tonight.
1: The Blizzard game tonight. I'm going to be out at the Blizzard game tonight.
0: There's a lot happening.
1: So much happening.
0: 920-281-0959. That is the number. Who wants to win $959? Katie, are you okay? You're looking
1: I'm looking for a pen.
0: A pen here? I got a pen for you.
1: Thanks, Eddie.
0: Sharon is caring.
1: Such a great friend.
0: 920-281-0959. Let's play.
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0: All right, let's go right over here. 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
3: Hi, this is Stephanie.
0: Stephanie, how are you?
3: Good.
0: I'm fantastic. Where are you calling from?
3: Green Bay, currently.
0: Excellent.
1: Okay.
0: Have you played the game before?
3: Yeah.
0: So you know the drill.
3: Yes.
1: So I will say this. As future history has shown, when one of us is out, that usually there's something about it that we get a winner.
0: Okay.
1: So I'm just going to say, this bodes well for you, Stephanie.
3: I'll take it.
1: Okay. All right. I think you can do this.
0: It's going to be very simple. Kate's going to ask you 10 questions. You're going to try to get all 10 questions correctly to win the money. If you don't know, you could pass. You can always get back to it. And if you get all 10, you'll get a bonus chance at a question that is going to be super easy for you to make it an even $1,000. I think I explained everything properly.
3: Sounds good.
0: All right. Here you go. Take a deep breath. Your time starts in 3, 2, 1.
1: On what kind of tree do acorns grow?
3: Maple, oak.
1: Yes. What was the name of Taylor Swift's first single?
3: Tim McGraw.
1: Yes. In Disney's Aladdin, what is the name of Princess Jasmine's pet tiger?
3: Oh, Pat.
1: The mascot of Kellogg's Honey Smack cereal is what type of animal?
3: A bee.
1: No.
3: Pat.
1: Darth Vader is his father, but who is Luke Skywalker's mother?
3: Oh, Pat.
1: Ray Bradbury's novel, Fahrenheit 451, explores an American society in which what is outlawed?
3: Pat.
1: What brand of beer claims to be Australian for beer?
3: Pat.
1: Boy band One Direction was formed on what British TV singing competition?
3: Oh, Pat.
1: What is the first name of Jason Kelsey's wife?
3: Man.
1: Do you know that one? She has her very own podcast, Not Gonna Lie.
3: Yeah, I can picture her. I don't know if I can picture her right
1: Kylie
3: now.
1: Kelsey. All right, so you started out really strong. One of our texters even said, you need to slow down. You're going too fast with her answers. So Disney's Aladdin, Princess Jasmine's pet tiger is Raja. The mascot of Kellogg's Honey Smack cereal is a frog. Darth Vader's is his father, Luke Skywalker's mother, is Queen Padme Amidala. Amidala? I never know how to say it.
0: Amidala.
1: Amidala, but if you would have said Amidala. Padme, yeah, you would have been fine.
3: I would have never known that.
1: Ray Bradbury's novel, Fahrenheit 451, explores an American society in which books are outlawed. Foster's is Australian for beer. And the show that One Direction was formed on is X Factor. So,
0: all right, Stephanie, try again in 30 days.
1: You were
0: nice
1: please.
0: And calm. I feel like you can get this.
3: Well, thanks. I won once before a long time ago.
1: Wow.
0: Very cool.
1: Fantastic.
3: Looking for the repeat.
1: Yes.
0: All right, we're looking for it too. Thanks for trying.
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0: All right, here we go. You ready?
1: Yep, I'm ready. Right. I'm always ready. It is that time of the week again. It's your weekly attaboy, attagirl. you think someone deserves a shout out, some kudos, or you just want to wish them good luck going into the weekend, whether they're a youth athlete, whether they are a high school student, whatever, let's just spread some positivity. 920-281-0959. We also take live calls as well. So here we go. Let's get started. Go NEW Varsity Boys Baseball Team. Sorry, now we are going to the text line. Usually I'm really on top of it. Today I was not. We're going to give a happy birthday, Caden Harris, 8 years old from Grandpa Scott. Good luck to the three Kimberly High School bands at their concert next week. You rock. Good luck to Wisconsin Heat 12U girls at your youth tournament this weekend. Play hard, cheer loud, make your moms proud. I want to wish my daughter Maddie luck as she... Hold on. Oh my gosh, they're coming in really fast. Hold on. Sorry. As she attempts to beat the school record today for pole vaulting at the Vanderpan Invitational in Sheboygan Falls. Go Maddie and go Sheboygan North. Go Maddie at the West Appear Middle School and have a great weekend. Go Ethan Johnson and all the athletes at the Goody and Pulaski. Joe wants us to know, I believe Amidala is pronounced Bergeron.
0: Stop it, Joe. Just stop it.
1: Happy Teacher Appreciation Week to my favorite teacher, Mrs. Kelly Carpenter. Congratulations on your eighth beginning band concert over the last 3 weeks. The parents didn't hear any wrong notes. 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
1: Oh,
0: that
1: Tina.
0: Is fantastic.
1: That was incredible. Woo!
6: Happy Friday, my friends.
1: Oh, thank you,
6: Hi,
1: Tina.
6: All right. Thank you.
1: Yes, you have a great weekend, Tina. And just like that, go Katie, Tina, and the moms. Go 10U Blaze Basketball this weekend, especially Brandon, number 4. Good luck tonight, V, at Bayport. Run your arse off. Shout out to Eddie carrying the whole weight of 959 Kiss FM on his shoulders alone. Go Barb Center. That was from Chico. He has
0: a
1: heart.
0: It's stressful.
1: He has a heart. Go Barb Center for dance this weekend at their dance recital. Go Green Bay and Fox Valley. Good luck, ISA 10U Black at the Cactus Classic in Mauston this weekend. Let's go. Congratulations, Matthew, for finishing your first year at Madison. 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
0: Are you Myla? Is that you? I think it was her.
1: Or Myla's brother
0: go
1: or sister.
0: Good for you. Good for
1: yes.
0: you.
1: Go Zephyr softball against Xavier today. Good luck, River Surge at Nina Flatgrass Tournament this weekend. 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Go Fairview Elementary staff. Happy Staff Appreciation Week. Shout out to all the nurses at Bell and Ashwaubenon Family Practice. Happy Nurses Week. Good luck to the Denmark Boys 10U team at their tournament this weekend. Appreciation. Go Mothers. Happy Mother's Day. Go Wisconsin Lakers Northeast this weekend. Happy Nurses Week to all the wonderful nurses out there. Shout out to the Ashwaubenon Jaguars girls varsity soccer. Great job yesterday against Southwest. Wonderful blowout. Go number 4. Love your sister Navia, your biggest fan. Go Jags. Good luck to Everly Blake and the Engage Orthodontics soccer team this year. Good luck to all the kids at the Shar Olympics in Wautoma today. Shout out to the Denmark 12U baseball team for their first tournament this weekend in Denmark. Shout out to my very pregnant wife, Nicole. She's doing a few weeks and she is being a trooper. Good luck to all the high school kids taking AP exams this week and next week. Shout out to all the nurses at Amplify Health for Nurses Week. You're all amazing. Joe says to Tina, that's your best one yet. Come on, Kakana White Slinger this weekend. Go Max. Shout out to all the amazing teachers at Emmanuel in New London. You are all a blessing. Shout out to the Denmark 12U baseball team on their first tournament this weekend. Good luck, Bayport track and field athletes, as they host the Demerit Invitational.
0: Do you need some water? You good?
1: I'm good.
0: You good? All right.
1: This is my This is my time to shine. All fast talkers unite. Shout out to all the Wisconsin middle school golf teams playing this afternoon. A happy Mother's Day to all the moms from Danzig. Tina just makes my Friday every week, but today put an extra smile on my face. Same. Let's go, Lincoln. You got this. Good luck to Donovan Callaway and his 10U Green Bay Slugger team as they travel to New Berlin. Shout out to the Bayview Middle School Student Council. Go Forever Dance Comp at Comp this week. Last comp, you got this. Another one for Maddie at West Appear Middle School. Go Wisconsin Blaze 11U Black in your tournament this week. Go Jordan. Go Celebration Dance for their recital this weekend. Good luck to the Preble Orchestra at their concert on Monday. Happy Mother's Day to all the amazing mothers out there. Manitowoc Lincoln JV2 baseball tonight versus Preble. Go get them. Go Ella Ladwig at the West Appear Intermediate School. Good luck 10U Girls Purple Aces at your tournament this weekend. Play hard Quinlan. Good luck to the 10... 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As we close out Teacher Appreciation Week, I hope you all know how great you are. Go Ashwaubenon swim team. Good luck, Reidsville baseball. Beat the Restorers tonight. Go get them, Panthers. Share you Olympics in Wautoma today. Let's go. Go Ella Smet. Shout out to the great kindergarten teachers at Dan's Elementary. Shout out to Cassidy Steineke and the Kakana Ghost softball team. Good luck to everyone celebrating MILFs this weekend. Good luck, Amro Varsity softball tonight at home on their senior night. Good luck to all the Heart of the Valley dancers at their recital this weekend. Good luck to Nick at the Jaguar Jog. Take it easy. Yeah, don't run so hard, Nick. Shout out to all the baseball moms for Mother's Day weekend. Go Farmers. 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Go Diesel. You'll never win an argument when she talks like that. Good luck to Bianca and the WIDC Snow Queens at Nationals in Florida this weekend. Happy Teachers Appreciation to all the awesome teachers. Shout out to Mason and her teammates at Forever Dance Company competing at PAC Dance Competition in Milwaukee this weekend. 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Good luck to the Appleton United Lacrosse in Stevens Point today. You guys, this is just going to keep going. Good luck with Wapaka Track at the county meet in New London on Saturday. Good luck to my son taking his AP test in history today. Go Manitowoc Lincoln JV2 baseball tonight versus Preble. Go Kimberly Girls Soccer. Happy senior night to six amazing seniors on the Notre Dame softball team.
0: Holy cow.
1: Hold on, we're getting personal. We're getting personal.
0: I've had enough time to go to the bathroom and come back, yes, and you're still going.
1: Yes. let's see. Go Fondy Baseball. Go Katie for just reading them all and not leaving any out. Shout out to all the food trucks serving lunch at Notre Dame Academy today. Blue Suede Foods, Taco Tone, Rusty's Barbecue, El Bistro, Taco, and Little Jamaica.
0: I want all that over here.
1: I know. That would be fantastic. Delicious. I want to give a shout out. Brody's first baseball tournament of the season. This is very exciting. You know what's most exciting about it? We are staying in town. Yes!
0: Nice.
1: Go Kakana Ghost 13U at the CBT tourney. Where's the background pep music? It is playing. Yeah, go Mr. Nitka at Madison Middle School. Go all five-star teams this weekend.
0: Len, any shout-outs?
8: Happy early Mother's Day to my mom.
0: There it is.
8: Yep. We'll see you next weekend.
1: Go Aiden at your jog today. Go Valders JV girls against Reidsville tonight. Shara Olympics in Wautoma today. Let's go.
0: Go everybody. Well done.
1: Yes. Are you doing anything special for your mom? Baking brownies, perhaps?
8: Well, I do plan on baking brownies.
1: You do? Right.
8: I do.
1: Are you doing it this weekend?
8: It's happening.
1: Oh! Yes!
0: Katie's dream has come true. She's been waiting for you to bake for what? 6 months now?
1: Yes.
0: Easy.
1: Yes.
8: It's been forever.
1: Yes. Wow. Are you going to get Jonathan some? Because when I came to your desk last week, he was so intrigued. Because he goes, wait, Landon bakes? Why aren't you bringing it in to share? And Landon's like, no, I don't bake. So we need to save some for Jonathan.
8: I will do that.
1: Yes,
0: Katie. That is great. It's 7:21 now. What would Katie do? We're going to do that very soon. So if you want Katie's suggestions going into the weekend, Let us know. 920-281-0959. It's KISS. KISS FM.
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0: It's 95.9 KISS FM at 724, 41 degrees. 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
8: Good morning. Another step is taken in the relocation of the coal piles in downtown Green Bay. Brown County and the Sea Rice Company agree on a 60-year lease for the former Pulliam Power Plant site. The piles will be moved to that site from their current location near Mason Street, allowing the Mason site to be redeveloped. There is no word yet on when the piles will be moved. A Marinette man accused of killing his girlfriend says he is not guilty. Robert Chilcote enters the plea in Marinette County Court to one count of first-degree intentional homicide. Chilcote allegedly shot and killed Gabriella Cartagena before dumping her body in Menominee County, Michigan back in February. No trial date is set. And police around Wisconsin issue a warning about a game being played by high school students. According to the rules of paranoia, players are assigned a human target and have a week to shoot them with a water gun, but the target can't be eliminated if they're naked. Police encourage parents to talk with their children about the seriousness of the nature of the game and the potential consequences.
1: Okay, so I have got insider information about not this specific, but in Muskego they're doing it, and I have an 18-year-old niece or 17-year-old niece currently.
0: Okay.
1: And so essentially, it's not 100% naked, because I was like, this is a horrible idea.
0: Right.
1: It's awful. It's awful. It's assassin. That's what everybody's referring it to it as. If they hit you with the water gun, it cannot be clothing. So, for example, so like my niece walks around in a swimsuit. The whole thing is very...
0: I don't get it.
1: Yeah. I know. It's not. But as a parent, I'm almost like, what do you do? Like, obviously you parent. Like, I understand that. But there's better way, because I've seen it where, and I think this is more fun. I've seen it like on TikTok and stuff where they have to be wearing like floaties. And if they're wearing floaties,

0: Why can't it just be traditional tag? Like, you get hit with a water gun, you're done, you're out. Like, why does it have to have all these rules? It just makes it more complicated that way.
1: Yeah.
2: Huh. So a lot of people around here, they do it with the floaties and the goggles.
0: I like that. I would be wearing those all day, every day, so I can win the game.
2: But again, though, there's awareness. One of the girls on my niece's team got eliminated. One of the boys hid in her garage for like 8 hours.
0: That's scary.
2: Yes, but it made her very aware that, like, this stuff is, like, you head's got to be on a swivel all the time. Yeah. Like, do you know what I mean? That this stuff is happening.
0: But also, a kid figured out how to get into somebody's garage.
2: Well, and they said that her dad also, this is just so everybody knows, this was not around here.
0: Right.
2: Not in the area. Her dad is a retired cop, and they went in and out of this garage, though, like 10 times to, like, you know, throw garbage away and stuff. They were unaware that this kid was. So that's why my sister said, like, we're having the conversation now that, like, you need to be aware of this stuff can happen to you. Sorry, this came in. This was submitted last night. It was not read, so I apologize, Sue. Holler at good luck to the youth. The following youth who will be competing at the state USBC Youth Scratch Championship on Saturday at Ishwaubenon Bowling Lanes. Carter Heldman of Southern Door and Trinity Rusinski of Kewaunee.
0: There you go. Let's get those turkeys.
2: Yeah. Are people calling in right now about... Calling in. Yeah.
0: Kiss FM, hello.
3: Morning, guys. Chico.
0: Oh, what's up, boy, Chico? You're on the air live.
3: No, I'm gonna behave. I know. I don't need to be reprimanded. I was at the YMCA the other day, and I walked in, and on the door was plastered a sign that said, "This is a safe zone. No water guns allowed."
2: Oh, see, but and that to me though, that's fun. Do you know what I mean? Like like the community is getting into it.
3: I know I'm old because Katie Shirk called me old the other day, but I had to ask what
2: I
3: did
2: not. I just stated your age.
3: Well, Eddie's old too, but Eddie looks like he's 19.
0: I am youthful looking, absolutely.
3: But no, I was intrigued when I seen it, and I appreciate this topic, and it's entertaining. Thank you.
2: Well, you're welcome, you're Chico. Welcome, Chico. Thank you for the positive feedback, Chico. Look at you. Look at you.
0: So, actually, now the more we're talking about this, we should have some sort of contest with listeners and play this game.
2: It is.
0: But how do we do this?
2: It's a school-wide tag. That's what I mean. It's fun. Right. Like, the concept of it is really fun.
0: But how can we create a game like this on the air and on location throughout Northeast Wisconsin for KISS FM listeners? Where essentially it's the honor system, though, too. So, like, at one point, like, there's got to be a cool way to do this. And we have, like, this big prize and this big...
2: Well, I mean, we could have a high school senior call in right now and tell us, because if there's one thing I'm not going to trust, it's especially when there's money on the line, somebody just saying they got you out.
0: Right.
2: So there's got to be some type of accountability.
0: I like this. I want to do this. Because I want to play. I wore floaties all day to bed. And I'll wear them all day, every day.
2: Yeah, so I don't understand why they have to be naked. Did it say in your report what schools?
1: This was like Milwaukee area.
2: Yes. Mm. Yeah. I wonder if it's my niece's school that they're specifically talking about. Yes.
0: All right.
2: Someone said they have to record it and post it to the app.
0: There's an app for this?
2: Yeah, there's an app. It's something that
0: Summer Splashing.
2: Yeah.
0: All right.
2: Yeah.
0: I'm in. We got to create this. We're going to figure this out. What would Katie do? We're doing that next, so start asking those questions at 920-281-0959. KISS FM
4: weather. Despite some scattered morning frost, it's going to be a milder afternoon. We'll have a high of 66 degrees with sunny, then partly sunny skies. Tonight, variable clouds and not as cold, a low of 46. The weekend, a mix of sun and clouds with a few spotty showers. No day, a specific washout. 61 Saturday, 56 on Mother's Day. From the WBY First Alert Weather Center, I'm meteorologist Steve Balon.

0: 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It's time for What Would Katie Do? And I always forget there's no intro bed to this, but I feel like it needs something. So we'll just do the Tijuana Taxi because I just get a kick out of this. What would Katie do? If you have a decision that needs to be made, need help, Katie is your girl. She'll tell you exactly what to do. Katie, several years ago when my dad was dying, my sister insinuated that dad may have done something illegal in his past. She did not want to discuss this at the time due to the circumstances. It was not brought up ever again. However, I do think this is an occasion. I am not... I gotta click. How do I make this bigger now? Oh, no. She wants to know what to do there, Katie.
1: So she wants to know if she should find out what her dad did.
0: And bring it up.
1: Yep. I will say this. I would reach out to my sister and say, does this directly affect me? Like, is this something that I should know? If it does not directly affect me, once you learn something, you cannot unlearn it.
0: That's true.
1: So I would protect your heart and your brain. And like I said, if it does not directly affect you, I would not. I would not push it.
0: Tacos or burgers tonight?
1: Burgers. That's so simple. I would actually say pizza.
0: Well, it is what would Katie do? So yep. Pizza it is. Yep. All right, Katie, rent a nicer apartment or just think about buying a starter home?
1: Oh. Are you on your own? Are you by yourself? Are you handy? Because I will say a starter home comes with starter problems. So you need to also be aware that you're going to need to financially be able to fix this home. Fix it up a little bit. So I would say if you are financially stable, yes, starter home.
0: Katie, Appleton Walmart or Berlin Walmart?
1: Berlin, because less busy and probably has more of the stuff that you need. They're not out of stuff.
0: Where should we eat on the east side of Milwaukee for Mother's Day?
1: Okay, what's the east side of Milwaukee? Could you tell me that, Eddie?
0: Closer to the water.
1: That doesn't help me either.
0: Lake is always east.
1: Is it downtown? Is it...
0: I guess downtown would be east side.
1: Is it by Pfizer?
0: Sure. Yeah, that area. Sure. Perfect. Let's just say that. Yeah, it's by the lake. So yes, that's east.
1: I actually wouldn't go downtown.
0: Where would you go?
1: I would go Brookfield towards the mall. And I had dinner at Baba Louie's the other night. It was really good.
0: Stella's.
1: I would do Capri in West Dallas.
0: Capri in West Dallas.
1: Yes.
0: Stella's or Wissota Chop House for my husband's birthday dinner?
1: You know, I would try Wissota Chop House because I've been to Stella's and I love it. But I would, and I haven't been to Wissota, so that's why I would do Wissota.
0: Yeah, I love this one. Should I sell my house and invest in a sports team as a minority owner?
1: Yes. Absolutely.
0: Should we DIY mini pizzas for tonight or frozen pizza? Two kids,
1: frozen
0: two adults.
1: Frozen pizza. Although, if your kids, do you have the energy? If you have the energy, then do the do-it-yourself. But it's okay if you want to phone it in tonight.
0: Katie, should I try to purchase a minority ownership stake in the Brewers instead of the Bucks?
1: No. No. No. Because we already know that the Brewers won't spend money. The Bucks will spend money.
0: Katie, should I get groceries delivered or shop in person?
1: Delivered. I am a delivery girl.
0: If you could handpick someone to do a lightsaber battle with tonight, who would it be and why?
1: Ooh. There are a lot of people I could name, but I cannot name them on air. So we're going to politely decline that. What would Katie do? And pass.
0: I had no clue to politely decline these things.
1: I will politely decline that one.
0: Look at that. Let's see here. Purple or green?
1: Purple.
0: I thought you were for sure going to go orange on that one.
1: Nope. Purple.
0: Drive to work or work from home?
1: Let's see. How many times a week do you... I would drive to work. Because on Friday, I would already be giving zero effort, as you can tell. So I would need some sort of motivation to be putting in a little more work today.
0: Snapchat or TikTok?
1: TikTok.
0: Now we're getting crazy here. Would you rather accidentally send your search history to your family or to your boss?
1: Oh, I'm fine with my search history. My boss can see it anytime he wants because I don't have a laptop
0: true.
1: At home.
0: That's true.
1: So that's my laptop. So I'm good. And you know it's all connected to your phone because of our emails. Did you know that?
0: I did not know
1: yes.
0: that.
1: Yes. Mm. So the stuff you're doing on your phone.
0: This one's from Mason. If the sink water is a bit too crisp for your delicate hands, would you just suck it up or form a union?
1: Well, I have personal experience with that, Mason. I would suck it up.
0: See, that's where you and I differ, because I'm starting a union. Paint rocks.
1: Is Allie coming in today?
0: She is coming in. Okay. She'll be in to okay. play Family Feud with us after 8 o'clock.
1: Look at our boss out there. He's looking at us like we're fish in a fishbowl. And I want to know if he just heard our search history question. And that's why he's shaking his head yes and going, yes, I have seen your search history.
0: Paint rocks or tie-dye with water guns.
1: Tie-dye with water guns.
0: Wear my jacket today or no jacket?
1: No jacket, hoodie.
0: Katie, clean my house today or go garage sailing?
1: Garage sailing. Neither. Take a nap.
0: There we go. Let me just hit refresh.
1: I wouldn't do either. You know, there's never really a time that I'd be like, let's clean my house. But last weekend I did. I was like, I'm going to vacuum. I'm going to wash sheets. I got a lot done.
0: Good for you.
1: Last Friday. I know.
0: I'm proud of you.
1: Yeah.
0: So proud of you.
1: Thank
0: All
1: you.
0: Right, that's it.
1: No, there was there was one for Eddie, wasn't there?
0: Was there?
1: Hold on.
0: For me?
1: In case Eddie is wondering. Oh, sorry. Never mind. Chico wants you to know what his safe word is.
0: For what? Why do we need safe words?
1: Because Chico's ridiculous. Yes.
0: Well, mushroom risotto, which is yes. delicious. Yes. I'm down. All right. It's Kiss FM.
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0: a lot more lately. It's because everyone else seems to love this song. It's getting lots of great reviews, and it's one of the most listened to songs online.
1: It brings me so much joy. That song just brings me so much joy.
0: You do
1: joy.
0: Smile. You, yes. Any Justin Bieber song makes you smile.
1: But that is one of my... I there's certain ones that really just hit differently, like later on. Ghost, I was very early on Ghost.
0: Mm-hmm.
1: And then, but I'm also someone who you have a memory with something, and I just have a very vivid memory of my child being like 7 years old working out with one of his trainers.
0: Sure.
1: To that song, and it just gave me a good memory.
0: Making your kid at seven working out with his trainers?
1: It was a basketball trainer. And when I say trainer, it was a high school kid. Like...
0: I gotta tell you something about yesterday.
1: Okay.
0: And I still can't figure out how I went wrong.
1: Oh dear.
0: I got home. It was Friday for the kids. You know, I got Mateo and our exchange student, and it was their Friday yesterday because they had no school today. So I'm like, we're just gonna order out. We're just gonna do. You know, Mateo wanted to watch a movie. Like, treat it like a Friday.
1: Yeah.
0: So as I sit down with the two, what do you guys want? Mateo right away, tacos. Well, our exchange student is not a big taco fan. So like, well, we gotta find something that everybody likes. Settle on Chinese food. All right, let me go on. I have a gift card to DoorDash. Yeah. I'm going to use it. Perfect. I'm going to save all this money because I'm using a gift card.
1: Yeah.
0: I screwed up the order so bad somehow. So I have no clue. I've never used DoorDash before.
1: Okay.
0: I used the others. I thought, how hard could it be?
1: Yeah.
0: Used a $50 gift card. I still ended up paying like $30 more on top of that.
1: The one we got you.
0: Yeah. Yes. So you and Nick gave me a DoorDash gift card a while ago.
1: Well, okay. So I just have to say this about that. So that was Nick's idea.
0: Okay. And well, I appreciate it. I mean,
1: yes,
0: it came
1: in. No, but I remember being like, no, that's not what this is about. But I remember when he brought it up, I was like, I don't DoorDash. So is this a good idea? Like,
0: we've done the other ones before.
1: Because I don't know how to DoorDash.
0: Once in a blue moon, we've done Uber Eats in the past.
1: Yeah, see, and I've never done
0: that. We've traveled, I've done it. Like, when vacation, I'm like, let's Uber Eat something to the Airbnb or whatever the case may be.
1: See, and I've never done that. So when he recommended we send it to you, like, I was like, I just was like, okay, sure. But in my head, I was thinking, am I the only weird one that does it? So if someone sent me a DoorDash, mm-hmm. I'd be like, I don't know what to do with this.
0: No, so, I mean, it's very useful. It really, I can see why people do it 100%. Yes. Because you have options.
1: Is it insanely more expensive, though? And well, is maybe that why you ordered wrong?
0: There's fees on top of that, too. So that, I knew to expect fees. I wasn't expecting the fees to be that high.
1: Yeah.
0: But on top of that, though, ordering Chinese, you just never know.
1: Yeah.
0: Like, portion-wise. When they say large, is it how big is their large? I don't know.
1: Did you order through a chain, or was it?
0: It was also a chain.
1: Okay.
0: I was trying to convince
1: Did you get the family pack?
0: Yes.
1: Which has now upped from 30-something to $41.
0: Okay, so we know exactly which chain we're talking about that. Because the family pack, I thought I was being smart.
1: Uh-huh.
0: And then our exchange student, she wanted orange chicken rice. Like, she had picked out initially a meal that they had, one-person meal.
1: Yeah.
0: And then in my head, well, let's change that out to add more to the family. We'll all be good to go. But I must have not deleted something. I don't know. So the box came in, and there was stuff outside the box, too. It was a lot of food.
1: Which did you also upcharge things?
0: No.
1: For example, when we ordered this said box the other day, it is now $41, but then my husband also likes the shrimp, so it was an additional $7.
0: No, wait, I didn't
1: Brody's
0: do that. And
1: like, I want the cream cheese ragoon.
0: Oh, crab ragoon, Mateo. So I did get that because Mateo loves
1: and
0: crab ragoon.
1: I love it too because there's no crab in it, so I can actually eat it.
0: They only come in threes, and like, what's four of us? And now, do I get six? I said, no, we're only going to get the three. No. I won't eat it. That's fine.
1: Yes.
0: But then we got egg rolls. They come, like, some come in ones, some comes in twos. It's very confusing. All I know is we're having Chinese again for dinner tonight because that's how much food we have.
1: And then you have Nick's complaint, which he brought it up to me, and now I can't unthink it. But Chinese food, you're hungry an hour later.
0: He's not wrong. He's not wrong. But it's a lot of... Don't get me wrong. It's great. It's delicious.
1: It's good.
0: Food. It's good food. I wasn't expecting that.
1: We have this question too, because we're not naming the place. did you order Beijing beef?
0: Beef.
1: Or did you do the broccoli
0: beef?
1: Okay. Beijing beef. I want to know if people know what we're talking about, which is not hard to figure out. Nick and I both noticed we ate it on separate occasions, but within 3 days of each other, different locations.
0: Sure.
1: Beijing beef has gotten significantly more spicy. And we want to know if that's just a me and Nick thing. My husband brought it up. Brody and I both brought it up. Again, all on separate occasions. My husband was eating the leftovers the next day. And he texted me and he was like, holy crap. And he didn't even know we had talked about, Brody and I had talked about how spicy it was.
0: Right.
1: Then Nick got it a couple days later and he goes, okay, Katie, you're right. It is crazy spicy now.
0: We did order sesame chicken.
1: Yes.
0: And... right away, our exchange student is like, she's like, oh, it's so hot. And she starts drinking water. What? And I'm like, it's not hot. You just can't handle any heat at all. Like, I took a bite. And I'm not a big spice person at all. So I don't like, so if it's spice for me, then you're right. Okay, maybe it's a little too much. It did have a little kick. I ate it. It was fine, but it did have a little kick. I don't remember sesame chicken ever having a kick.
1: I didn't notice the sesame chicken having a kick.
0: People are guessing.
1: Yes. I mean, it's not hard. Okay, someone else saying, though, yes, it is spicier. Because I have never, because they always had the label on the Beijing beef that it was spicy.
0: Sure.
1: And I was always like, ooh, I must be badass that I can handle this.
0: I'll give them kudos, though. The packaging is fantastic. How they send that in.
1: Except, do you let Mateo open it? Brody opens it every single time. He opens it like a heathen.
0: Rice goes everywhere.
1: And then you can't reclose because you ripped it.
0: Well, that's what they do with Chinese food, right? They pack it in so much, it's to the top, and then those things are, because it's so warm inside, the paper essentially disintegrates. There's got to be a better way. This is amazing, the thought, you know, kind of fix.
1: Here we go.
0: I'm going to come up with a fix, and they're going to pay my mortgage.
1: Okay. We're getting more. It is significantly more spicy. What has happened? What is going on over there? I need to know these things.
0: I never used to think it was epic, and now I struggle with it. The spice of it. Yeah. Okay, I see what you're saying.
1: The crab rangoon has no crab in it. No, it's actually, if you read it, it's cream cheese. It says cream cheese rangoon.
0: Oh, so good, though.
1: Yes, it is.
0: It's so good.
1: With the sweet and sour sauce.
0: Oh, delicious. I'm starving now. It's 7:58.
1: Now I really want some cream
0: cheese.
1: We're
0: going to see if Allie from HR is in, because she said that she would play Family Feud with us with Nick being gone. So we're going to make this happen next.
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0: Huntrick's Golden. 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It's 8:08. It's, what is it out there? 45 degrees. We're going to get up to like 50-something at one point. That's only the high that we should be already in the 60s, I believe. We're way behind. I don't like it one bit. But I've already complained. I've said
1: and
0: my piece.
1: You absolutely have control. Oh, you're going to need headphones. I just realized.
0: Oh, you're right. Okay. So we got Allie in here. Allie's here. Hi, Allie.
2: Hi.
0: She's going to go get headphones now. So Allie works in our HR. Oh, this is perfect, actually, as she's leaving the room. Okay, we're going to play Family Feud in just a little bit. So if you want to play with Katie or Allie, give us a call, 920-281-0959. As Nick went to the Jag Jog field day for his kids' school, playing music and doing all the stuff that fun dads do. Allie.
2: Yes.
0: It was, we discovered something in the men's bathroom. And I'm sure listeners right now are going crazy because I bring this up. And I only bring this up because, sure, I'll admit it, I have delicate hands. And so my whole thing is this.
1: Oh, my God.
0: When I wash my hands in the men's bathroom, the one by the garage back there, mm-hmm. It's only cold water. Okay, I don't think we have warm water in the men's bathroom for me to wash my hands. And I feel like if I have warm water, it would disinfect better. Okay. My hands will feel better.
1: We've had nurses and doctors text in saying nope.
0: But it gives me comfort that I'm, like, I feel like the germs don't like hot water.
2: Is the hot water not working? Or are you just not giving it enough time to like get there?
0: Well, I don't want to waste water either because we're employee owned, right?
2: Make up your mind.
0: We're an employee owned company, so I want to make sure that I'm not being wasteful.
1: Oh, listen to him.
2: Pick your heart.
1: Yes.
0: So BJ said he's going to look into it.
1: I appreciate you so much, Allie.
0: BJ said the problem is, and this is where, you know, like, I don't want to cause problems.
1: He doesn't want to cause problems, but he has now spoken to the GM, HR, but he doesn't want to cause problems.
0: And I'm not saying...
1: Has he said the U word to you?
0: No. Union
2: I've
0: is such
2: it
0: a...
2: on the air.
1: Yes.
0: It's such a strong word. I don't want to unionize per se.
1: But he has threatened it.
0: But I feel like there should be a committee that watches out for employer rights.
1: It's the Sunshine Committee. Yeah.
2: That's the HR committee.
0: So help me out. What should I do here? And BJ's too loud. He says use the other bathroom, but I don't like the other bathroom.
2: Again, pick your heart.
0: All right, well,
2: maybe get some hand sanitizer.
1: I believe I feel like the HR compliance of it would be that as long as you are being offered a room that has hot water.
0: See, I thought this was going to go like, a whole different direction.
1: Nope.
0: I thought Allie would be like, let's get this done right now. Let's fix it. What BJ has done is unacceptable.
1: I think Allie is thinking if this is your biggest problem. You're lucky.
2: Yeah.
1: Like, this is... Yeah.
0: Absolutely.
1: Yep.
0: I'm not fully vested either. Like, I need one more year, so I gotta be careful. Maybe I'm gonna back off for a while.
2: I don't think that hot water is a requirement either, so...
0: Someone said OSHA. It's an OSHA requirement, but I'm just gonna leave that out there.
2: Okay.
1: I believe tepid water is the requirement.
0: I mean, I'll take the tepid. It is ice cold.
1: I almost reached out to you in a panic the other day because I get notified that my mail is coming. And
0: she did freak out.
1: And I was getting something from Kelsey.
2: Okay.
1: And I was like, this is weird. Getting something in the mail from someone in the HR department. Okay. And it is getting delivered to my home. Like, but I couldn't Google chat you.
2: Oh, yeah.
1: Have you been kind of thankful that no one can Google chat you?
2: No, because then I don't
1: know
2: anything.
1: Phone calls. So I panicked and I was like, I don't know what to do. And I'm like, okay, I'm just going to go home, get the mail. And it was how much I was vested.
2: Do you think that if we really like had a problem, we would mail it to you and be like,
0: logically,
2: she gets it.
1: Well, no, because I was like, are my wages getting garnished that I don't even know about? Like, I don't know. Like, I don't know what would be garnishing, especially because sometimes I still get phone calls for Katie Marks, who hasn't been Marks in over 15 years. Yeah. Like, so then I was like, I don't know, is there something out there I don't know about?
0: See, the logical person would think just that. And Nick and I told her that, but nope. Nope.
1: Well, I love that we all pretend like Nick is logical because then I texted Nick and I go, you're going to be getting the same thing too. He called me in a panic and he was like, what's going on? But you know what's even funnier? Do you know the story about us? How we were hired 2 days apart and I was hired in in December, and he was hired in January.
2: Yeah.
1: So he's a year less vested than I am.
2: Oh, my gosh. I didn't even think about that.
0: A year or just 2 days? What do you mean
1: it's
0: a year?
1: It's 2 days, but the way the cycle is. So, like, when we got those T-shirts, I got the, he was still a brand new owner, and I got, yes, I love it. I love it. Love it.
0: This is not fair.
1: Yes. Yep. It's kind of like how, I believe the fire systems work, that whoever was sworn in, like, first holds seniority over, it doesn't matter if you guys, like, graduated on the same
0: day.
1: Well,
0: that's not fair if they go alphabetical. No. I'd always be last.
1: Well, no, it goes by, like, the minute, the time or whatever. So if you were sworn in 2 minutes before.
0: Yeah, but when you get sworn in, they probably go alphabetical.
1: I don't know. I don't know. Okay, so anyways.
0: I don't like that.
1: Mm-hmm.
0: So, nothing's going to happen with hot water, huh?
2: I'll look into it.
0: All right. Mm-hmm. I've wasted too much time on the hot water. We'll have to
1: play some Family Feud.
0: You want to do it right now?
1: Yeah.
0: So just go right into it?
1: Yeah.
0: All right, let me hit this right here. There we go.
1: 920-281. Sure.
0: 0959. Time to play the feud. We need two callers right now. One will play with Katie. The other will play with Allie.
1: And they're going to win tickets to the Blizzard game tonight that I will be at, Nick will be at. Is it at the Party Pit? In the Party Pit?
0: It is Party Pit 2, which is free popcorn and booze. It's going to be a good time for sure. So you definitely want to be there. 920-281-0959. Now we're going to the first caller right now. Kiss FM. Hello, who's this?
3: Hey, Dylan.
0: Oh, boy. Who's this?
3: Dylan.
1: All right.
0: Dylan, you're the first caller, which means you get dibs. Who do you want to play with, Katie or with Allie?
3: I'm going to go with Katie.
1: Okay.
0: Katie.
1: All right. That usually doesn't bode well for me, Allie, because now there's zero expectations on you.
2: I'll remember
1: so
2: this,
1: there's
2: Dylan.
1: No pressure. Yes.
0: HR will remember you.
3: Hey, we're not going to talk like that already.
1: Okay. Okay.
0: Kiss FM, who's this?
4: Hi, this is Kayla.
0: Kayla, you are playing with Allie. Say hi to Allie.
4: Hi, Allie.
2: Hi, Kayla.
0: So yesterday I blew off the rules thinking everybody knew how to play Family Feud, and it didn't work out in my favor. So here we go. Rules are simple. You're going to ring in with your name. Say it fast. Say it loud. First name I hear will be the first one that goes. All right? Does that make sense?
1: But we don't, Allie. We don't. Yeah.
0: All right, Dylan. Kayla, let's play the feud.
1: Come on, Dylan.
0: Name something in your home that you're embarrassed to say how old it is.
3: Dylan,
0: what do you got for me?
3: Stove.
0: Show me stove.
1: It's okay, Dylan.
0: Not on the board. We go over to Kayla. Kayla, name something in your home that you're embarrassed to say. How old it is, Kayla?
4: My bed.
0: Your bed is on the board. Number three, bed / mattress. There's four more on the board. Kayla, do you want to play or pass?
4: Pass.
1: Oh, okay.
0: Okay. Okay, so it goes to Dylan and to Kayla.
1: We can do this, Dylan.
0: All right, Dylan, name something in your home that you're embarrassed to say how old it is.
3: Toilet? I don't know, man. I'm lost.
0: Show me toilet.
1: Okay.
0: Toilet is not on the board. That's
1: all right,
0: one buzz.
1: I'm going to say myself.
0: All right.
3: Good answer.
1: Yes.
0: Is it on the board?
1: Yes.
0: Number two answer.
3: Let's go, Katie.
0: Number two. Three more to go. Dylan, name something in your home that you're embarrassed to say how old it is.
3: I'll piggyback off Katie and say my kids.
1: Okay.
0: Kids.
1: Okay.
0: Is it on the board? Buzz number two.
3: Come on.
1: All right. I got two, and I'm not sure which to go with, but I'm going to go with my carpeting.
0: All right.
1: Ew, gross.
0: Ew.
1: Yes.
0: Ew. Show us carpeting.
1: Okay.
0: There it is.
1: All right.
3: Let's go, Katie.
1: Yes.
0: Dylan, Katie's doing all the heavy lifting
1: over
0: here.
1: That's okay, because there's a good chance the next one I will know nothing.
0: There's two more on the board. You got two buzzes. Name something in your home that you're embarrassed to say how old it is.
3: Can you give me an extra 30 seconds?
1: No. Think of something maybe you need to replace.
0: Rules.
1: Okay. All right.
0: Three.
3: How about
0: two?
3: Paint. We're going to paint on the walls.
1: Paint on the walls. That's
0: paint
1: a good
0: on
1: answer.
0: The walls. Is it on the
1: God,
0: board?
1: I hope it's on there. Oh,
0: not
1: that would have been amazing,
0: that's
1: Dylan.
0: Three buzzes. All right, Allie and Kayla,
3: out, man.
0: You guys get to talk amongst yourselves to steal this one. Name something in your home that you're embarrassed to say how old it is. What are you guys thinking?
5: I was thinking like a couch.
2: I was thinking that too, honestly. Or even like windows.
5: Yeah, let's go with that.
0: You want to go with couch?
5: Yeah. Or blind.
0: Ooh.
5: What about blind?
0: You just said several different things.
1: I mean, if
0: things,
1: it's your windows, I've got an answer for you. Could be windows of Wisconsin.
0: Easy there. Easy there.
2: You decide, Kayla.
0: All right, Kayla, it's on you.
5: Let's go with couch.
0: You're going with couch. Is it on the board?
2: Yeah.
0: Number one answer. Congratulations.
2: Good job.
3: I went the opposite direction because stove and fridge weren't on there.
0: They're not.
1: I guess, though, I would never go into a house and be like, how old's that stove?
3: Well, if it's old and grimy, you know.
1: I mean, my stove's gross, but it's not old. Like,
0: the one you guys didn't get was the fourth answer on the board. It was clothes.
1: Oh, that's ridiculous.
0: So, Dylan.
1: All right, Dylan, this is our comeback tour. Come on, Dylan.
3: Yeah, we got to get this.
0: Yes. All right, let's play round number two of the few. Ring in with your names. Name something people do to relax. Name something people do to relax.
5: Michaela.
3: Dylan.
0: All right, I heard Kayla. Kayla, what do you got?
1: Is it Kayla or Michaela?
5: It's Michaela, but whatever.
1: No, I thought it was Kayla the whole time, and then I just heard Michaela. Yeah, sorry about that, Michaela.
0: What do you got?
5: That's all right. Watch TV.
0: Watch TV. Is it on the board? Number one answer.
2: Nice.
0: Number one answer. Do you want to play or pass, Kayla?
5: Play.
0: Michaela. All right, Michaela's playing, so let's go on. It's back to you, Michaela. Name something people do to relax.
5: Take a nap.
0: Take a nap. Is it on the board? It is. Yep, number four. There's three more. We go to Allie. Allie, name something people do to relax.
2: Read a book.
0: Read a book. Is it on the board? Number two. With
1: do you
0: two
1: like
0: more
1: hockey
0: to go.
1: Smut? I like hockey smut.
2: Let's talk about this off air.
0: Oh, we've talked about it on the air quite a bit.
1: We talk about it on the air all the time.
0: All right, Michaela, you got all three buzzers available, and there's only two answers left on the board. Name something people do to relax.
5: Have a drink.
0: Have a good drink. Answer. Is it on the board? There it is.
1: Shoot, we might get the clean sweep, Dylan, but you know what? That means we had nothing to do with it.
0: All right, Allie, name something people do to relax for the win.
2: Go on vacation?
0: Go on vacation. Is it on the board? Buzz. Okay. First buzz. Right, Michaela. You still got two buzzes left. Don't worry about it. Name something people do to relax.
5: Oh, boy.
0: I need an answer.
5: Listen to music. I almost hit that button.
1: And if this is a sweeper, are you kidding me?
0: Listen to music. Is it on the board?
1: Okay, good.
0: Nope.
1: Okay, good. Don't worry though, Allie. I've got nothing. Do you got anything, Dylan? I got nothing.
0: That's only two buzzes.
1: I know.
0: Allie, it's on you before the third buzz here.
2: Can you remind me what we have so far?
0: You've got watch movie or TV, read, have a drink, sleep. We're missing answer number five. Name something people do to relax. I don't want to buzz HR.
1: Buzzer.
0: I don't want to buzz HR. You got to give me something, Allie. Don't put me in this predicament.
2: Go for a walk.
0: Go for a walk. Thank you so much. Is it on the board?
2: Sorry,
0: it is
2: Michaela.
0: Not on the board. Katie and Dylan can steal and take this to round number three.
3: All right, Katie.
1: Okay, Dylan, all I've got is meditate. I was thinking exercise, but I think go for a walk would go under the same as exercise, so I think that eliminated that. So all I can think of is meditate or like call a friend. I don't know.
3: I'm thinking, okay, so that's what I was thinking, either talk with somebody or something dealing with nature.
1: Yes. So I say we go meditate, like, be one. Like, you go and you, like, be one with the nature.
5: That buzzer.
1: What did she say?
0: Michaela wants that buzzer. Oh. All right, Dylan,
1: I'm gonna
0: need a final answer.
1: I'm going to let you, Dylan.
3: Are we going to do, so let's.
1: Be one with nature?
3: Be
1: or
3: one with nature.
1: Or talk with a friend.
0: Yeah, I need an answer right now.
3: Four.
0: Three.
1: It's you, Dylan.
3: Two. We're going to say talk with a friend.
0: Okay. Talk with a friend. Okay. Is it on the board?
1: Come on.
0: Oh! And Michaela gets the win.
1: What's the answer?
3: What was it?
0: The answer is one of Katie's favorite things to do.
1: Hug.
0: Sit.
1: I hate hugging. Oh, sitting. What is that? Oh, well, Dylan, we didn't come up with anything, so we're fine.
3: Yeah. I'm not even mad that we lost.
1: Yeah.
3: I'm not
1: even mad. What if we would have said sit with nature?
0: Sit with nature. I would have given it to you because they're sitting down.
1: Okay.
0: So they're sitting in that.
1: What?
0: Either way, Michaela,
1: this
0: you
1: is what
0: win.
1: We're dealing with here,
0: you're
1: going
0: to go check out the game today with the Blizzard as they do Star Wars, and they're going to celebrate all sorts of fun and a trip to Disney being given away at the game today. So a trip for Disney, all with the Green Bay Blizzard tonight. All the info online at 959kissfm.com. Dylan, sorry, we're going to hang up on you. Michaela, stay on the line, all right?
3: It's all right. I'll see you there, Michaela.
0: Oh, look at that.

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1: FM weather. Despite some scattered morning frost, it's going to be a milder afternoon. We'll have a high of 66 degrees with sunny, then partly sunny skies. Tonight, variable clouds and not as cold, a low of 46. The weekend, a mix of sun and clouds with a few spotty showers. No day, a specific washout. 61 Saturday, 56 on Mother's Day. From the WBY First Alert Weather Center, I'm meteorologist Steve Balon.

0: Here's my letter. What?
1: His name is Corbin Besson. The song is called Blink. It's 95.9 Kiss FM at 8:35, 47 degrees out there. And yeah, Nick's not here, so it's just Katie and I right now.
2: So can we reveal what you got tomorrow?
1: No.
2: Okay.
1: No, she could be in the car right now.
2: Well, you told me after 8 o'clock we could talk about it.
1: Yeah, but I didn't realize she's not working either because the kids don't go to school.
2: Sorry.
1: I mean...
2: Sorry.
1: Tomorrow, if you're listening, tell me. Text it.
2: No, because I could also see her be like, I really would like to know. So you know what I'm not going to do? I'm not going to tell him.
1: Okay, how about this? If you're listening, our exchange student is in the car with her. She can text me.
2: Okay.
1: But see, tomorrow's not paying attention to her hands.
2: Yeah.
1: Oh, man.
2: Yeah, that's fine. We don't need to talk about it. Are you doing anything for Mother's Day? Like,
1: what she wants on Mother's Day is for us to actually just do stuff around the house, like clean up the backyard and stuff. So we'll probably do that, mow the lawn again, and just do whatever gardening she wants us to do. That's about it.
2: Does Mateo get into Mother's Day? Or?
1: Yeah, he'll want to. He made her something already.
2: Oh,
1: yeah, that's what kids do. They make that. So there's that, and he said he tripled and quadrupled, and then he said whatever is bigger than quadrupled wrapped it as well so she can't find it.
2: Oh,
1: it's just paper on top of paper on top of paper, but it is what it is. So yeah,
2: I'm not gonna lie, I'm a little jealous of her right now. That's the best era of Mother's Day, I feel.
1: You think so?
2: Yeah,
1: us fathers wouldn't know because Father's Day really doesn't count.
2: Stop Ridiculous. I do appreciate that my son said, how about for Mother's Day this year we don't go to Buffalo Wild Wings and you don't pay.
1: It's all from the same pot either way. When you think about it.
2: Yeah. Yes. But
1: good for Brody.
2: Yes.
1: How often do you buy stuff on Facebook Marketplace?
2: I don't.
1: You don't at all?
2: I don't at all.
1: I've been targeted with collectibles.
2: It's your own fault.
1: I get that, and I don't hate that. I don't. Okay. But I also when my wife is looking for stuff on Marketplace, I know because she doesn't have Facebook, so she uses mine.
2: Yeah.
1: So I know. Oh, she's looking at antique tables for some reason. I don't know. Whatever the case may be, right? But I get targeted a lot of Chicago themed stuff. Again, makes sense. Born and raised. There's this figurine. I'm going to show you the picture right now of Michael Jordan. From the Toon Squad when he did the Space Jam movie. Tell me what you think of that figurine of Michael Jordan.
2: Oh, dear.
1: Looks nothing like him.
2: No.
1: I can't imagine that's legit, right? That's somebody with a printer.
2: Oh, I think it's legit. Because if you remember at that time, there weren't a lot of bald men that owned their baldness. So this would be either him or Charles Barkley.
1: I mean, seriously.
2: And Charles Barkley always had about 50 pounds on him.
1: Oh, right.
2: So that's how we know this is Michael Jordan.
1: It looks nothing like him. It's creepy.
2: And now that I think about it, there's still not a lot of bald players.
1: Now swipe all the way to the right. Swipe at the last picture. It's the back portion. It doesn't even say Jordan on it. It's just a white jersey of his Toon Squad jersey.
2: It's very trademarked. Can't. He looks uncomfortable. He looks very uncomfortable.
1: It's like an 18-inch figurine of Michael Jordan that doesn't look like Michael Jordan at all. Who's going to buy that?
2: No.
1: Someone did, obviously. So maybe many did.
2: I mean, I also appreciate the lack of Jordan shoes. You guys, they are black dress shoes that he's wearing with this.
1: It's got to be a knockoff.
2: Toon Squad jersey.
1: I'm sure they made legit ones, but that's got to be a knockoff. There's no way that's real.
2: Well, let's
1: think
2: look.
1: That's real?
2: Let's look.
1: He's wearing the white ankle socks too. That too, like that, but, just look.
2: Michael
1: like
2: Jordan Toon Squad
1: figurine. This one said, "Oh, I lost it. Did I lose it? Oh, there it is." It says, Michael Jordan figurine from Space Jam, 18 inches, asking for 30.
2: No, that's it.
1: Really? It's legit?
2: Yeah.
1: Wow. That's bad. That's really bad. Now, mind you, the movie came out, was it 90s?
2: It's highly collectible, it says. But there's different varieties. They have 5 inches, 18 inches, the 10-inch, or the 10-inch one. That would be the 10-inch one, right?
1: Well, if I'm going to buy one, I would do the shirk's length.
2: Okay. Mm-hmm. It's a 10-inch. There's one where he's more muscular. But even then, and that's only going for $18. Don't let this guy bamboozle you. Yep. How much does he want for it?
1: He wants 30. I'm not going to buy it. I'm just saying it creeps me out.
2: Oh, yeah. There's one rare find on Etsy for $50. Same one. But his socks have the number 23 on it. Does this one have the number?
1: No, there's no numbers at all.
2: Yep. Not in good condition. Not in good condition. Because I also noticed this figurine's, you actually see the black markings on the ball. That figurine, oh, they're like faded. See,
1: I think that one might be old. Or I think either old or
2: I think
1: fake.
2: They used it. I think a kid played with it. That's what I think is happening.
1: Look at you snooping this out.
2: There's one of him in the, why can't I think, the attack position. What is that called? Power position? What is it?
1: Him playing defense?
2: No, it's when you hold the ball and you have the three options that you can shoot, you can dribble, or you can pivot. What is that called?
1: I don't know. I didn't know there's a name, and I watched
2: basketball.
1: Yes,
2: there is a name. There is a name.
1: My whole life.
2: Maria Hartzheim, are you listening? Because, and the only reason I know this is watching Brody's practices, they would announce it. Like, okay, get in the power. Is it the power position? What is it called? Somebody help me out here.
1: No one's helping you.
2: Yeah, no one's helping
1: you. You're on an island. Triple threat?
2: Triple threat. That's it. The triple threat.
1: Okay.
2: Thank you, Dylan. Dylan would know. Dylan would know. Oh, we're getting more triple threats. Yes. Uh-huh.
1: All right, well, I think
2: see, this is why I can own an NBA team.
1: You're back to that.
2: This is exactly why.
1: I think you watching that Kate Hudson show has made you believe you could run an NBA team.
2: How fun would that be?
1: It's a good show, though. It is a good show.
2: I don't want to do anything for the team. I just want to collect the money. I just want to collect
1: the
2: money.
1: You want no decision making at all.
2: I want to collect the money, and I want to sit courtside.
1: You don't think you'd be a good GM? You know the game.
2: Yeah.
1: You know you get like player evaluation.
2: But that's just it. That's what I'm learning on Running Point. You don't have to know anything about the game. It's about knowing people.
1: That know people.
2: Yes.
1: See, I feel like I could be a good scout.
2: That's different than owning.
1: Yeah, that's true.
2: But way
1: maybe that's
2: different.
1: My specialty. Like, just go see this player. This guy's special.
2: I can hire you as my scout.
1: All right.
2: I mean,
1: I don't want to put my house.
2: And you know
1: up.
2: What it'll do? It'll pay your mortgage.
1: I hope so.
2: Want. Do you know how you get out of paying your mortgage? Not having a mortgage when you put your house up for collateral.
1: I don't think it works that way. I still got to pay.
2: Yes. See, Dylan said, and be friends with Giannis. That's all I want. That's all I want. Sit courtside, high five Giannis every now and then. And I want to be like, oh, Katie's here. Yes.
1: You're not going to get Giannis. You're going to get Alex high fiving you.
2: That's fine too. That's fine too. I just want the Nassus. I want the Nassus to throw a towel at me. What I want.
1: No, he's good at the towel thing.
2: Yes.
1: That's all he really brings to the table.
2: You. What is your beef with the Nassus?
1: A roster spot could have gone to somebody that maybe has potential to do something.
2: As much potential as the Nassus.
1: I think we
2: do you not value locker room culture? This is a serious question. Do you not value locker room culture?
1: I do, but I think we've gotten to the point where we know what he brings to the table, and it's not much.
2: They won a championship because of him.
1: Oh, because of him.
2: Yes.
1: And his locker room attitude.
2: Yes.
1: Katie Shirk.
2: They were down.
1: They won because Giannis was an amazing player. Chris Middleton played fantastic that year. They had a lot of players on that team that won the championship, not the Nassus. There's no way you can say that's the reason why.
2: Don's coming in here being the voice of reason. Katie, if you're only a minority owner, you can't hire anybody. Somebody will yell at you for thinking you can hire Eddie as a scout. Okay, so now we got to find more houses. We just get more part of the share, Don. That's the answer.
1: You want people to give up their house for a minority stake.
2: I'm not asking them to give it up. I'm asking them to take a risk with me.
1: By giving up their house.
2: And no. No.
1: That's exactly what you're doing.
2: No, because then you can sell it back. You can sell it back. You can buy it back.
1: But not. I don't know. It seems risky to me.
2: I think Reed would be in.
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1: Can I call him right now?
2: Yeah, why not? All right, well, I think he'd be in on this. Call him.
1: I don't think he'll be in on it.
2: I think he would.
1: All right, we'll find out.
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9: Nick put a lot of work into that.
11: That was Nick. That was all Nick.
9: 100% Nick. This morning I walked in, I kept hearing this over and over again at my desk, and it was well done.
11: Yes.
9: It was well done.
11: Thank you, Nick.
9: So I can't wait for you to do one in honor of Father's Day next month.
11: I'm good. Not because of Father's Day. I just don't do well at imaging. It has nothing to do with Father's Day. If you asked me to do anything like that, I'd go, I'm good.
9: Good stuff. That was, it was long.
11: Yeah. Yeah.
9: All right. Yeah. So we got to go.
11: We
9: should we try
11: Happy
9: calling
11: Friday. Him? I think we should.
9: You want to try calling him real quick?
11: All right. Yeah.
9: Because I wasn't sure if you were committed to actually calling him.
11: Yeah. Heck yeah. I mean, but you did bring up a point that he doesn't own a home, but I think he would gladly give up Sam's home as collateral.
9: Let's find out. Let's see here. Mm-hmm. Let me do this and then. I shouldn't. You think I
11: the
9: know his
11: only
9: number right
11: thing
9: now.
11: That I feel like he would be anti is that it's Milwaukee.
9: He would try to buy like
11: the Pistons.
9: I feel like he'd want to go just all out and get a football team right away. Like he's like, just get the Lions. Let's see. Did I dial it right? Let's see.
11: But I feel like there's less we can screw up with basketball.
9: I feel like basketball is a quicker fix.
11: Yeah.
9: I got to see that. Okay, let's see. Let's see if he answers. He might be call screening, but not those guys again.
11: Come on, Reed. Reed, don't let us down.
9: Oh, he's going to let us down.
11: Yeah, he is.
9: Mm-hmm.
11: Shady, Reed. Shady. Unbelievable.
9: We, normally, he knows when we call him those shenanigans.
12: Call has been forwarded to an automated
9: voice. I bet you it's
11: play,
9: full.
11: You should play.
12: 5.
11: Yep.
12: 8.
11: He has done that before, guys.
12: 0. Is not available.
11: Okay.
12: The mailbox is full and cannot accept
9: any
12: messages.
9: It's been full for 3 years.
11: Oh my gosh.
9: 3 years.
11: Reed, it's, oh.
9: 3 years. Who knows what kind of, he could have won $1 million.
11: Yes.
9: He could have had his ticket out of the life and live the life he wants.
11: Uh-huh. This is on you, Reed.
9: Living on a boat.
11: This is on you.
9: Make it all. See, it's on. Yeah. All right. Well.
11: Okay. Well, now he lost his opportunity.
9: I don't think it was a real opportunity to.
11: Yes, it was.
9: Had.
11: You shut up. So you're out. So you're saying you're out.
9: I think I'm out.
11: Okay.
9: I think I'm okay where I'm at right now.
11: Okay.
9: I'm gonna wait for my Tom Cruise money to come in, and I'll be good to go.
11: Okay. Mm-hmm. When your Tom Cruise money comes in, then will you do it?
9: I'll consider it.
11: Okay.
9: Consider. Then I'll give you something for
11: Thank
9: sure.
11: You. Thank you.
9: Absolutely. It's 8:54. Slade's in next. Happy Mother's Day weekend.
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20: 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I needed a pair of shoes that would help with knee pain, but I also wanted fun shoes that people would go, oh my gosh, I love your shoes. 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
21: To kind of think of foot pain, it's something that a lot of us deal with, but we don't necessarily know how to fix it. And so for me, it was a combination of seeking some doctor treatment, but also going and finding quality shoes. And so that started by going to the Heel. 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My name is Monica Jones. I'm a teacher from Appleton, and I love going to the Heel to buy my shoes.
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11: All right, first alert weather with Channel 2 WBAY today and Friday. We'll see a nice one. It's mostly sunny skies. High around 67 for tonight. Mostly cloudy and 47 tomorrow. Partly sunny with a chance for some scattered showers later on during the day. 62 is your high and Sunday sunny. Mother's Day and a 57 high. It's 54 currently.

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mother-like daughter or a mother-like son. Hey, the common denominator, your mom. 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

comes to mama. So it got me thinking about this whole cycle of life and how it goes down and how it basically, you know, we spend our childhood, especially teenage years, trying so hard not to be anything like our moms. Then all of a sudden, one day it creeps up on you. Happens. Boom. Want to know for you, what moment is that you realize you'd officially become your mom? Was it something you said to your kids? Weird habit you realize you picked up on? Call up, text up 920-281-0.

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10: All right, first alert weather with WBAY. We got sunny skies for your Friday, 66 your high tonight, cloudy and 47 tomorrow. Slight chance for some showers later on today. Mostly sunny otherwise. 62 is your high, and Sunday mostly sunny with a high around 57.

when I would tell them because I said so. That was the moment when they'd ask me, but why? And I would tell them because I said so. It was like, oh my God, I swore I was never going to be my mother, and I am.

out the ticket prices for the Olivia Rodrigo tour. Probably start shedding a few tears. We got the cure, though. Unravel tour hitting the United Center in Chicago in October. 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

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It is 95.9 Kiss FM. Jason Slade, Mother's Day on a Sunday. Speaking of moms, we got Brittany right next to me. She just walked into the studio.

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0: those Lululemon gift bags for mom. I'm sure she'd like one of those this year.
1: Oh, good idea.
2: Oh, see, you didn't even have a plan.
1: Hey, smart.
2: I just saved you. You didn't even have a plan. You were going to get mom nothing this year. You know? Like, yeah, mom, I know you pushed me out, but that was years ago. Forget all
1: that. I got her covered now.
2: Yeah, you got it covered now, so I'm glad I could be there to help.
1: Thank you. I appreciate it.
2: All right. Enjoy the rest of your day. Bye.
1: All right. Thanks. Bye.

0: job right now? What'd you...
1: Currently, I'm actually working my day job.
0: Okay.
1: But I do have a cake that I have to make this weekend, a brownie cake for Mother's Day.
0: Okay, brownie cake for Mother's Day. For yourself or for somebody else's mom?
1: Oh, no. I make them. I don't eat them. It's for somebody else.
0: Okay. Okay. Never eat your own product. That's a good rule of thumb to have.
1: Well, I'd probably be as big as my house if I did that.

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18: Kiss FM weather. Let's take a look at it once again. First alert weather with WBAY. Partly sunny skies for today. High around 66 for tonight. Cloudy with a slight chance for showers during the evening. 47 is your low tomorrow. mostly sunny with a potential for late evening scattered showers. Once again, 62 in the high, and come Sunday, Mother's Day, sunny and 57.

Before you know it, it's from the Ball Buster will be here as well with Kiss FM. Any number between 1 and 75, we pulled the number from the bingo hopper. You win the money. Don't get it right? Pot keeps going up by 5.

0: up in my purse and or my coat pocket, number one. 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
1: Oh, we got more. Okay.
0: These are all examples. They're all the same. 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

0: Me. And head out, see if I can find a Mother's Day gift that is not a mug. Wish me luck on that. To all the moms, yeah, happy Mother's Day weekend. I hope your Sunday goes well. Hopefully, at least for one day, you get a clean house and a nice, long, uninterrupted nap you've been wanting. Enjoy the jacket weather. Don't forget to Ball Busters starting off on a Monday morning with the morning show. 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Phone lines with man Rico, who was a Rico, I need you, like, you tell your mom happy Mother's Day for me, by the way. I just need you to tell her right now, because I don't think you'll do it. I don't trust you.
1: Okay, hold on a second.
0: Oh, he's really going to do this.
1: Oh, God. Really? Why is this getting you? Jason says happy birthday, Mother's Day.
0: No, Mother's Day.
2: Thank you.
1: Yeah, she said thank you.
0: Yes, tell her happy birthday, too. Why not? I don't know. It might be this weekend. Who knows?
1: This is in December.

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9: Channel 2, partly cloudy today. We'll see a nice high of 67. Tonight, down to 47. Tomorrow, cloudy and 63. And for your Mother's Day, mostly cloudy skies and a high of 57. You know, as long as the wind holds off, 57 won't be too bad for Mother's Day. I'll take it.

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Ranker.com is having people vote on their favorite TV moms. The top 10 here in front of me, a lot of them are old school, like Carol Brady from the Brady Bunch.

Lucy Ricardo from I Love Lucy, Samantha Stevens from Bewitched. Also on the list, a couple cartoon moms, Marge Simpson from The Simpsons and Wilma Flintstone from The Flintstones. Also, Sophia Petrillo from The Golden Girls, which, oh, I love her. I could totally get on board with that. Moira Rose from You Know What Creek and, oh, Kitty Foreman, That 70s Show. She's at number one, which, so true. I love her.

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Tonight, we strike back against breast cancer with the Green Bay Blizzard. It is Star Wars night, and they take on the Quad City Steamwheelers. 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

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So I'm starting a tradition this year that I highly encourage all moms to jump on board with. The Saturday before Mother's Day is your day. You get to leave. You get to go get pedicures with your own mom. Do whatever you want. Go to lunch. And then I am getting a hotel in town, a little staycation, so that I can go to bed by myself, wake up, sleep in as late as I want, and then I'm refreshed and ready to go spend the day with my kids on Mother's Day. Genius, right? So excited.

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11: From First Alert Weather with Channel 2, partly cloudy the rest of the day with a high of 67. Tonight we'll get down to about 47. That's windows open weather, right? Maybe? I don't know. Tomorrow cloudy and 63. And then for your Mother's Day, mostly cloudy skies and a high of 57.

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Someone on Reddit recently asked, what's something you do when you're completely alone that you would never admit to anyone in real life? Some of these are hilarious, so start thinking of yours. Text them to me, 920-281-0959, and we'll go through some of these after Lady Gaga.

Reddit just asked, what's something you do when you're completely alone that you would never admit to anyone in real life? And I'm asking you the same question, 920-281-0959. I hold full-blown debates with myself. Sometimes I even lose the argument and get annoyed at my own logic. It's a problem. I do a primal scream. That's got to be so therapeutic. I might have to try that one. Bedra and disassociate completely. Why aren't you? I wouldn't be ashamed to admit that. Walk around with no pants on. You own it. Love it. Again, if you got one, 920-281-0959. This is Bella Kay. I like being

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Ball Busters kicks off on Monday. And if you're wondering what that is, we have a bingo hopper full of bingo balls, and you got to guess which one is going to come out of the bingo hopper. You got a 1 in 75 chance of winning that jackpot. Starts at 50, but it grows quickly. Every time someone gets one wrong, it goes up by 50 bucks. So, yeah, do the math. First chance to win is coming up at 7:30 Monday morning with Kiss FM.

Kiss FM. Is spring a weird time to get like sick? I feel like it is. I feel like this illness that I have right now went through my house like a month ago, and it is just, it has knocked me on my you know what this week. Thank goodness for cold and flu meds, I'll tell you that.

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4: Kiss FM. With Channel 2, partly cloudy the rest of the day, 67 for a high. Tonight we'll get down to 47. And then tomorrow, cloudy and 63. And for your Mother's Day, mostly cloudy and a high of 57. Got Noah Kahan and Morgan Wallen coming up after Harry Styles.

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0: 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All the hits. We are
1: number one. 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

0: 95.9 Kiss FM, it's Reed and Eddie in the afternoon. At one point, I thought we'd never make it to the weekend.
1: Dude, this week feels like it was super quick, by the way, for me. Like, I feel like it's just, yesterday was Monday. This is I blinked it out. I don't remember what happened.
0: Wait, you thought yesterday was Monday? Like next Monday?
1: I feel like this week has flown by. I don't know what happened the day before yesterday or yesterday. Like, you know when you drive somewhere and you get to your destination, like, and you're like, how did I get here?
0: Well,
1: that's what I feel like. How did I get to Friday?
0: Okay, so in the, I don't want to say backlash, but in the realm of what we're dealing with in the world here, and it's you mentioning, like, you ever drive and then you're all of a sudden magically somewhere else.
1: Yep.
0: Some people have claimed they've been abducted by aliens, and they have missing time.
1: So you think maybe between, say, Monday and today, I was abducted by aliens and came back?
0: I think that I can make a case for it.
1: Even though there's proof of me being here and never went missing?
0: But you're feeling like it. So maybe aliens took you and then took you up to their spaceship and did God knows what with you.
1: And replaced me with...
0: But you think it's... Yeah, you're missing time. It went by fast. But for us, it went forever. But it went fast for you because you were somewhere else. So I don't want to get into it.
1: Who was with my family?
0: Could have had like a replacement.
1: How weird is that?
0: Could be. Like, I'm willing to believe things like that have happened before. Like, people have been replaced.
1: I am not.
0: People have been.
1: I like to believe some weird things. That one's not one of them.
0: Listen, you can live in your bubble cookie cutter world, but strange things happen out there, man. Too much to get into today, and it's Friday, and the sun's out, and it's warm today.
1: Sun's out, guns out.
0: Yeah, that's what they say. And we've got tickets to the Green Bay charity softball game.
1: Yeah, buddy.
0: About 3:30-ish, we'll give them away. You got Jordan Love and Micah Parsons hosting it.
1: Mm-hmm.
0: We'll see what happens. You're a big fan of the game.
1: Of the softball game?
0: Yeah.
1: Sure, who doesn't like softball?
0: It's softball at the highest level.
1: It's fun. It's a level.
0: It's a level. Yes. I would not go into it thinking you're going to see the world's best softball game, no, but it's the fun that you
1: have. Nobody wants to get hurt, so they're just going to play.
0: Right. So, but if I was out there, dude, I'd go balls out.
1: How cool would that be if they let us play against them?
0: I mean, by comparison, athletically, we would still be
1: I feel like we would give them a run for their money because they're not going to run hard. They're going to just casually play the game because they don't want to get hurt. And you and I will give her hell.
0: Right. And if they want to step up, I got nothing to lose. They got million-dollar contracts to lose. I think I'll win this.
1: I think I got this.
0: All right. So, Green Bay charity softball game. We got those tickets coming up about 3:30 on KISS.
1: Take that, Micah Parsons.
0: Yeah.

0: Eddie caved.
1: With what?
0: You DoorDashed last night.
1: Oh, yeah, yeah.
0: For the first time.
1: First time.
0: It's 95.9 KISS FM, Reed and Eddie in the afternoon. I've never DoorDashed. I've never Uber Eats.
1: I've done the Uber Eats before. I've done the Eat Streets. I am not a stranger to these apps.
0: I don't like them. But you do you. And Eddie did Eddie last night for the very first time. Ordered DoorDash and it went sideways.
1: I messed up. I had a gift card. I had a gift card. So I'm like, I'm going to use a gift card. And so I asked our exchange student what they want. And after debates of tacos and pizzas and burgers, we settled on Chinese food.
0: Okay.
1: Good. Yeah. Everyone loves Chinese food. Let's order Chinese food. It's a lot of food. A lot of food.
0: That's good.
1: And I said to myself, hey, I got a $50 gift card. It's all good. I still had to put in like $40 into this thing.
0: You had $90 worth of Chinese food?
1: I messed up the order. So when the thing gets here, I didn't think twice of it. I must have double ordered some stuff, and I got like the and then I got the family package, which comes with huge servings, but it doesn't tell you how big it is. So I'm like, okay, it's just going to feed four of us. Cool. So we'll get orange chicken. We'll get this. But then I had no clue that my exchange student wanted something else. So she put like a personal meal in there and on the phone. I thought I removed it because it had the family setting thing. So much food. Guess what we're having for dinner today?
0: Chinese food. I don't hate that for you though. I mean, it was a happy accident.
1: It was a happy accident, but like when you go through these apps, they don't tell like it's not as easy. No,
0: yes, they do.
1: It's not.
0: Yes, they do.
1: Some of it is confusing.
0: What's confusing about
1: it? Like how to order it.
0: Eddie.
1: Chinese food always is hard for me to gauge.
0: I've never ordered Chinese food on an app or online.
1: It's hard because it says like it'll say small, medium, or medium, large are your options. Then you're like, well, is medium enough? I don't know if medium enough. Large. And I feel like every Chinese food restaurant has different portions.
0: Yeah, I can agree with you on that.
1: So like I don't know if large is gonna be enough, like is a large for the family or a large for one person who just likes to eat more.
0: Okay, I'm starting to be more on your side.
1: So
0: here.
1: It's very confusing. So I'm like, I'm trying to feed four people here. So like, is this gonna be enough for four? I don't know.
0: You could have just called them.
1: Yeah, but I was already on the app. You know what I'm saying? Like the app is supposed to be convenient.
0: Yeah, but if you don't know the size, call them and be like, hey, listen, hit me with it straight. I'm feeding a family of four. I'm not feeding a family of 16. Well, what size do you think I should get here?
1: Well, they fed us like it was a family of 10. So we
0: I am so hungry right now. It's ridiculous.
1: Come on over. I have more than enough Chinese food.
0: I want orange chicken so bad.
1: So we had dinner yesterday, Chinese food.
0: I'm getting Chinese food. I can't think about anything else right
1: dinner
0: now.
1: Dinner tonight, Chinese food, and probably tomorrow too. So much Chinese food.
0: I'm salivating.
1: I'm not
0: right
1: upset
0: now
1: about it, but it's a lot.
0: I'm so hungry, Eddie.

0: 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Treat yourself and your coworkers to lunch on us.
1: Oh, lunch. Oh, I've missed you. We're doing it again, Nick. We're taking listeners out to lunch at the bar.
2: 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We've got to eat lunch. We might as well eat lunch together.
1: All of the locations. Hagemeister, the bar, Greystone. 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
1: I don't know what that was.
2: 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That's the...
1: Okay.
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1: Okay.
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3: Hey, it's Reed, and for all those who need to hear it, quick reminder. Mother's Day is Sunday. 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
1: Hi, Carla. How are you?
2: I'm good, thanks. How are you?
1: I'm good. On a scale of 1 to 10, 10 being the best, how are you feeling about it being Friday right now?
2: Oh, the best.
1: The 10. Best, yeah. I'm going to put a little cherry on top of that because you're caller 9.
2: Well, thank you.
1: Yeah, thank you. You're going to the Green Bay Charity Softball Game. 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You'll be nice, cozy, up close, and personal with the guys. And it's like 3-4 weeks away, something like that.
2: Yes, it's very close.
1: You got something to look forward to now, and you'll have the best time of your life.
2: Thank you.
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It's Reed and Eddie in the afternoon. It is Friday, so we're going to do top five coming up just after 4 o'clock. Eddie grabbed the list. I do not know what it is yet, but I'm going to try to guess all five things off of it. And then, since it's Mother's Day weekend, we're going to talk about the weird things us dudes do that we don't even know we do, but women are

0: 95.9 KISS FM. It's Reed and Eddie in the afternoon. All I got to say is thank God it's Friday.
1: Okay.
0: TGIF.
1: Well, then you said it. Let's go to the next song.
0: YOLO. Not yet, Eddie. Oh, okay. We got to do top five.
1: Oh, top five.
0: Yeah, so it's my turn to guess Eddie's top five list, and it could be anything, and I don't know what it is yet.
1: Do you want to know now?
0: I do want to know now so I can have a couple songs to think about it.
1: Okay, here we go. Top five best web browsers according to top10s.com.
0: How many are there? Five?
1: There's apparently like 27 of them. The list kept going. It's off a website called top10s.com. The top five the top five web browsers.
0: What year was this made?
1: It was 2023.
0: Okay.
1: So fairly recent. Why are you laughing?
0: Because there's only like five I can think of.
1: Like I said, this list had like 30 of them, for real.
0: Okay, I think this is going to be easy because how many popular ones could there be that I don't know about? Because there's only like five main ones. This might be the quickest ever.
1: You didn't realize you say that every week.
0: A couple times. One time it actually was, though. All right, top five most popular?
1: Best. Top five best.
0: That's a whole other. Who's to say what's best and what's not best?
1: The top10s.com. They're the ones. They're the authority, apparently.
0: Sketchy as hell, Eddie. All right, we'll do top five next.

0: 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Hey.
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1: All right, it's top 5. 95.9 Kiss FM, Reed and Eddie in the afternoon. What is it?
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1: like something you made up.
2: Why would I make this up? Makes no
1: crap.
2: Sense.
1: I got to come up with the top.
2: Oh, I've been ready for like 3 hours, man.
1: All right, so put 60 seconds on the clock. Repeat the...
2: 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Your time starts in 3.
1: Get ready for this.
2: 2. 1.
1: Safari.
2: Number 3.
1: Chrome.
2: Number 1.
1: Firefox.
2: Number 2.
1: Edge.
2: No.
1: Dolphin.
2: No.
1: DuckDuckGo.
2: I forgot about Dolphin. No. No.
1: Internet Explorer.
2: No.
1: That's all. That's literally all of them.
2: You got plenty of time. You've only used like 14 seconds.
1: Would I get 3?
2: You got 3.
1: Give me a hint here.
2: 1, 2, and 3.
1: Because nobody knows the other one.
2: A style of singing.
1: What?
2: A style of singing.
1: What?
2: People dress up fancy to go to this to the
1: mall.
2: It's a style of singing. Rich people go and go
1: opera?
2: To the opera number 4.
1: I've never heard of that.
2: Oh, it's a thing. That's one I knew.
1: Okay.
2: 10 seconds. The first half of I've never heard of this one.
1: Come on.
2: The first half of this word is a name.
1: Oh, what? The first half of the name is a name. This is up. That's the worst clue anyone.
2: I don't know how you give a
1: the
2: clue.
1: The name of the web browser is
2: half a name.
1: Do you realize what you've done?
2: A person. A name of a person, maybe I should have said.
1: That literally is worse.
2: Number 1, top 5 web browsers according to the top10s.com. Number 1 was Google Chrome you got. Number 2, Firefox you got. Number 3, Safari you got. Number 4 you didn't get was Opera. I had to give you hints, but yeah. You got there. And number 5, never heard it. Maxthon, Maxthon.
1: That's not real. are you trying to kill me here?
2: No, I mean, you did pretty good. You did pretty good.
1: DuckDuckGo should have been on there. Microsoft Edge. You said best, right?
2: People do not like Edge.
1: Say every computer comes with it. So nobody uses it either. They're trying so hard for us to use that, and I'm not using it.
2: I refuse.
1: But okay.
2: There you go.
1: You know what? I'm not that mad, but I'm a little mad.
2: Don't be mad.
1: I'm just a little bit.

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0: 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It's Reed and Eddie in the afternoon. So we've got Mother's Day on Sunday. Don't forget.
1: No.
0: Not you, but everyone listening. Don't forget about your mom. She birthed you and then she put up with your crap for 18 years at least.
1: I mean, for some, still putting up with your crap now.
0: For some. Yeah. So let's talk about our flaws, Eddie. Let's give the women something to think about.
1: I mean, our flaws?
0: Yeah, I mean, like men in general.
1: I mean, I feel like women talk about our flaws every day.
0: I know, but, you know, let's give them a little bit. You know, it's their weekend, Mother's Day weekend, right? So people were asked on Reddit, what is a habit men have that they don't even realize is weird? Because I'm sure we've all got them. I know I probably do. Okay. I call them quirks or personality.
1: But I think everybody has quirks. It's not just men related.
0: So 920-281-0959. What's a habit that men have that they don't even realize is weird? Someone said, not replacing socks with holes or threadbare underpants.
1: Socks one, I understand because I'm a sock guy. I'm a sock snob, so I'll throw them away if they're not comfortable at all. Underwear, I don't think I have underwear with holes or thread.
0: No, me either, because if there's one thing I realize in life is pay a little extra for good underwear.
1: Right?
0: They feel good.
1: Absolutely.
0: That's an important part of your body.
1: Yeah, and they're next to very important parts of your body, so you want to keep those nice and soft and protected.
0: What?
1: The underwear. It's... Yes.
0: Okay. I don't know where I went there, but okay. The socks thing, when I like a sock, like I get personal with the sock. We form like a bond and a relationship. So I love getting the good socks, but I have a hard time letting them go.
1: Do you buy the same brand every time?
0: Nope. See, I switch it up. I'm not brand loyal to socks. I can be, though, for the right price.
1: You should be.
0: 920-281-0959. No, I'll get like a random sock that looks good and then I will like it and I will wear it until I find a hole in it.
1: Do you wash them?
0: Yes. Okay. Yes, Eddie. And I get sad when I'm like, oh no, there's a hole in
1: this. No, I don't get sad. I just get new socks.
0: I hear like taps playing in the background when I throw it away.
1: No, I could care less. I just want fresh socks. So I'll get new ones in a heartbeat.
0: I form bonds with my socks.
1: That's a little weird.
0: Well, you know. You like what you like, Eddie. We've discussed this. 920-281-0959. It's Mother's Day weekend. So women, what are the weird quirks your men have that they don't even realize are weird? Hit us with yours and we'll discuss next.

0: something your man does that's weird, but he doesn't know it's weird.
1: Yeah.
0: 920-281-0959. Someone said sneezing ridiculously loud. I think I'm a loud sneezer.
1: Yeah, I've been known to crack my back when I sneeze at times. That's how loud and violent.
0: Sometimes my arms go numb. Dude, it's not a medical problem, Eddie.
1: I feel like that's a problem. Like
0: I sneeze so hard, it's like I shock my body.
1: That's a problem.
0: It's not a problem.
1: Like,
0: it's
1: I crack my back because I do the motion with my body. That's like
0: a heave.
1: Yeah, sometimes you sneeze so hard.
0: That's a problem.
1: You move forward. No, you've never sneezed so hard your whole body like propels.
0: Yes. Sometimes you know how dogs can sneeze and like lose their balance.
1: Yes.
0: Sometimes I lose my balance. I sneeze hard.
1: Yeah, but you shouldn't go numb.
0: I don't know what happens. 920-281-0959. Ladies, what's a habit your man does and he doesn't even know is weird? Using one towel for everything like it's a multi-tool.
1: I only have one towel in my bathroom for me.
0: Yeah, I only need one towel.
1: I dry my head with the same towel, I dry my body with the same towel. It's all good.
0: I will use it until it either smells like I need to wash it or I just know.
1: Either when I know or when my wife tells me it's time. So,
0: same.
1: There's been times where my wife's like, you got to change that towel. I'm like, really? It's only like 8 days old.
0: Like, it makes sense, but it doesn't make sense because you're drying your already clean body, but I guess there's mold.
1: It's the water. It's the water.
0: I get it, but still, I'm not that picky.
1: Can you imagine rubbing mold on your body afterward? That's gross.
0: Listen, what you don't know don't hurt you, though. I'm sure we all have.
1: I mean, it does hurt you. We just don't know it.
0: Maybe. 920-281-0959. Constantly making sounds like grunting, burping, or oof. That's what it says.
1: There has been times I've caught myself like I'm sitting on the couch. I'm like,
0: Getting old.
1: I think you're just getting comfortable too, and you finally find that spot. You're like, yeah.
0: So I did a Lego thing a couple months ago, and I mistakenly did it on the floor.
1: Did you have trouble getting up?
0: It hurt so bad. Everything hurt. My back hurt. My legs hurt. My knees hurt.
1: Well, you are messed up. Like, I can get up and down from the floor no problem, and I'm older than you.
0: Well, I'm like haunched over doing Legos, and my back hurts, and then my legs hurt because like I can't sit like that.
1: Well, I guess if you're not just laying there, you're actually like crunched over doing Legos.
0: Yeah,
1: I can see that.
0: Doing Legos, man.
1: I'll give it to you.
0: Someone said turning everything into a competition for no reason. Yeah.
1: Yeah, I don't do that. I don't care. I don't care. I mean, I really don't care to compete.
0: Even just for funsies, like we make bets all the time. Like just
1: different.
0: For like bragging rights.
1: That's different.
0: I will compete on everything. Yes. I'll compete with you on this.
1: What do you mean this?
0: I don't know.
1: What are we competing against?
0: You want to turn it into something?
1: No.
0: I will.
1: I really don't care.

0: 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Whether they're hitting grand slams or just building world-class sandcastles in the dugout, 95.9 KISS FM and Fox Communities Credit Union want to celebrate them. 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

95.9 KISS FM. It's Reed and Eddie in the afternoon. So I am starving today, and we're going to talk about food. First of all, there's a new Chipotle hack. According to the CEO, if you want more food in your Chipotle, there's one thing to do. I kind of think it's bullcrap, though. We're going to talk about that. And Girl Scout cookies. There's a woman going viral saying she knows how to get them all the time, any time of the year, and for cheaper. There's this place that sells them. We'll see if it's legit coming up. See you.

0: 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It's Reed and Eddie in the afternoon. What is there? Do they sell Girl Scout cookies year round, or is there just a season, which I know just passed? But is it the only time that they sell them?
1: I think it's just during the season. Well, they sell versions of those cookies that, like, Aldi will have, like, Thin Mints, but they're, like, in a bag, or they're not exactly the same, but they are.
0: Okay.
1: If that makes any sense.
0: Some woman went viral, and she thinks she cracked the universe with this hack.
1: Okay.
0: Girl Scout cookies. She found them in a different box somewhere else for way cheaper. But are they the same exact ones, but just repackaged differently? If this is true, if I pass one of these stores, because I have them here, I'm going to look.
1: Okay.
0: I'm going to do some investigative journalism. And you know, when I want to get to the bottom of something, I get to the bottom of something.
1: Absolutely.
0: So, Girl Scout cookies, a woman thinks she found this universe-cracking hack to get them all year round for super cheap.
1: All right.
0: But is it legit? We'll talk next.

0: but I feel good.
1: We may have uncovered the secret to Girl Scout cookies.
2: I hope so.
1: It's 95.9 KISS FM, Reed and Eddie in the afternoon, because they are so good. Problem is, they're a little pricey, but they go to a good cause.
2: Some sure.
1: Would argue that they don't, but we won't get into that. Girl Scout cookies, very delicious, and some woman went viral claiming she has a hack.
2: I mean, I think there's always imitation stuff out there, but how good of a hack is this?
1: Well, you be the judge, Eddie. So a woman went viral on TikTok saying she found Girl Scout cookies just repackaged, renamed at the Dollar Tree.
2: Can't be real. Can't be real.
1: So she goes on. She says, well, she pulled up the boxes, like the Girl Scout and the fake Girl Scout, started reading them. Exact same ingredients, right?
2: Sure. But is it made with love?
1: Well, that I would assume so, because it's made from the same company.
2: Oh.
1: And also at the same warehouse with the same address.
2: Okay, we're on to something now. Now you got me listening.
1: So, Girl Scout cookies, I can't remember what they were named, but the boxes were similar. And like, the Thin Mints weren't, they didn't have the same name, but you knew exactly what it was. And I need to try this out. I think she said like they're like $4 or I can't remember, but it wasn't the $6 that Girl Scout cookies are. So it is a little bit cheaper.
2: All right.
1: If that's the case, it's not like I don't want to support Girl Scouts, but I don't have a Girl Scout cookie plug.
2: Right.
1: No one asked me this year to buy any Girl Scout cookies.
2: Yeah, nobody asked me either.
1: And I feel a little offended by that. So you know who doesn't offend me? The Dollar Tree.
2: No, you're not wrong.
1: And all I can get them whenever I want.
2: I think we got to put this to the test. Go to the Dollar Tree and buy a couple.
1: Yeah, and they have those around here, right?
2: Yeah.
1: Because I know there's
2: all
1: like
2: over.
1: Dollar Store, Dollar Tree, Dollar General.
2: Dollar Tree is a thing.
1: Dollar Tree, 100. I believe, is what she said it was.
2: Right,
1: so there you go. If somebody knows this, let us know. If somebody has tried this, let us know. But I'm all for another reason to eat Girl Scout cookies.
2: At one point this weekend, I will go buy us a bag or a box or whatever container they come in. A case.
1: Yeah, sure. Buy a...
2: It seems like a lot of cookies if I buy a case, but I'll buy some.
1: Buy a gross.
2: What does that mean?
1: It's a lot.
2: Okay. How much is a lot?
1: 144.
2: How much is buy a box? Like one unit.
1: One of each. Two
2: one
1: of
2: unit.
1: Each.
2: Yeah. I'll spend $5 at the Dollar Tree.
1: Why? You know what, man? Why you got short me?
2: Well, you can walk into a Dollar Tree.
1: I can, but you said you would.

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0: 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It's Reed and Eddie in the afternoon. So I like Chipotle, and there's one kind of close to work we'll go to every once in a while.
1: Okay.
0: Now, what do you think like the most common complaint is from people who go to Chipotle?
1: I think it's simple. Not enough portions.
0: Yeah, not enough portions. So I don't know if you saw this, but the CEO of Chipotle went viral.
1: Okay.
0: And we need to talk about it. And I will play the audio, and I think I know what he's getting at, because I don't think he's being truly genuine. So the common complaint of Chipotle is it's inconsistent. You can go to one Chipotle,
1: right,
0: and maybe you'll get a whole lot, and you go to another one or the same one the next day, and it's just, it's barely there.
1: Sure.
0: I know I've had both experiences at the same place. One time I went there and there was like nothing in it.
1: I think it all depends on the employee.
0: Yeah. Like, I want to get the new person. Because
1: no, I feel like the new people will actually follow the rules more. I think like people they've been there for a while, like, get it. They're like, oh, let me give you some more.
0: Really? Because I think at Chipotle, if you get the new people, they don't know better. So, and they want to make you happy, right? Because they want to do good. So they give you more than
1: it's
0: maybe
1: 50-50.
0: So the new Chipotle, well, the Chipotle CEO just says to do one thing if you want a jam-packed burrito bowl. Just do one thing, Eddie.
1: One thing. What is that one thing?
0: Just tell them you want more.
1: Then you're going to charge, right?
0: Just tell them you want more. And they'll be like, sure, gladly. Okay.
1: Do you get charged for more?
0: I don't know. But we're going to, I'll play the audio next. If you want more Chipotle, just say you want more and they'll give you more. I'm having a hard time believing this, but we're going to talk. Hold on. All right.

0: So apparently, if you're going to Chipotle and they don't fill up your burrito bowl enough, there's a simple solution for that, according to the Chipotle CEO. And he just says, just ask for more.
1: It's not that simple.
0: Just tell them to put more in. All right. Do you think he's ever stepped foot in any of these places? Because it doesn't sound like it. It's 95.9 KISS FM, Reed and Eddie in the afternoon. Chipotle CEO Scott Boatwright said, just ask for a little more. I want customers to say it's too big.
1: See, that's not going to work.
0: Probably not. But here's the audio. I'll play the whole thing. It's like, I don't know, 30 seconds. Here it is.
2: You should ask for a little more, I promise you. There's never a team member on that line is going to say no to you. We will continue to put heaping spoonfuls of food in bowls and doodos. It has always been our brand ethos, and it is still to this day. We serve big, beautiful bowls and burritos. No questions asked. I tell my team all the time, put as much food in that bowl and burrito as you possibly can. I want the consumer to tell you it's
0: too big.
1: Here's the thing. I'm going to say, I want more, please. And then when I get to the register, it'll be like three scoops of Pico, three scoops of... They're going to add up, and it's going to be added pay or added a cost. They're tricking us. They're tricking us.
0: I kind of am leaning to believe that, too. Like, if you want more, they're going to find, like, the more extra fee button on the machine.
1: Yeah, there's
0: a
1: more button. I don't like this.
0: I mean, but honestly, like, I want to go. I wish I had time today to go there. I want to bring that video and just... play it in front of the employees and be like, I want you to struggle putting a lid on this.
1: Or how about
0: thing.
1: This? How about this? Just give everyone more. Fill it up to the top. Fill it up to the top. Even if they don't finish it, they'll take it home and have leftovers. Fill it up to the top. That should be the norm.
0: Yeah.
1: Come on.
0: I mean, I want to be able to, I don't want to eat my burrito in one sitting.
1: God, I haven't had Chipotle in a long time, but
0: it's
1: those bowls
0: so
1: are
0: good.
1: So good.
0: It's so good. But
1: maybe that's what I should do for dinner tonight.
0: Do it. Do this trick too. Just... not even a trick, I guess. Just tell them.
1: But I'm so full from lunch.
0: Now I really want to go because I want to go up there and I'd be like, listen, I heard what your CEO said. I'm sure you've heard it. I'm sure you've seen it.
1: Give me all of it.
0: Here's what I want. I want you to struggle to put the lid on this thing. I want this thing bursting at the seams. I want this cardboard and tin that you put on top of it. I want it to look like a football when you're done with it.
1: See, I appreciate that, but also I feel like it'd be too messy.
0: I don't care. I'm over the point of caring, Eddie. I want a lot of burrito in my bowl.
1: All right. This-

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It's Reed and Eddie in the afternoon. So we're doing a new thing starting Monday. It's called the KISS FM Ball Busters. Have your fun with that. Lord knows I have. But me and Eddie are going to do a little quick run through of how ball busters work. We got this bingo ball machine in here, and we're gonna do a little trial run of ball busters. But essentially, it's free money for you. It all starts Monday. Coming up, we're going to give it a shot.

0: 95.9 Kiss FM. It's Reed and Eddie in the afternoon. So starting Monday morning.
1: Yes, sir.
0: We got the Kiss FM Ball Busters.
1: Yeah, yeah.
0: So we've got a lot of balls.
1: That thing makes a lot of noise.
0: Yeah, it's like a bingo hopper. So there are a lot of balls here.
1: 75.
0: There are 75 balls here. If you can see. Oh, my God.
1: It's really. They won't fall out.
0: Yeah, because I don't know how to work this thing. So I'll figure it out, I promise.
1: Yeah, yeah, you'll be fine.
0: So we're going to kind of demonstrate how this works.
1: Okay.
0: So what are the rules real quick?
1: It's real simple. You're going to call in when we ask you to call in, and then you'll get to pick a number. You're going to say, I want number whatever from between 1 and 75. So right now, I'm going to say 23, Reed. I want 23.
0: Okay, and then we're going to do this.
1: And then you're gonna spin it, okay. spin it. And if 23 comes out of the ball hopper, I win $50.
0: All right. 23, Michael Jordan, ooh.
1: 23. What do we got?
0: And the number is?
1: 23. 39. Oh, so I lose out on $50, yeah. But so, the next person who gets to play is not going for $100.
0: For example, now $100 on the line, Eddie. No pressure, give me a number.
1: 54.
0: Eight.
1: Oh, $150 bucks up for grabs now.
0: So that's how it works. We'll start it off with $50 Monday morning, and we'll do it four times a day, I think.
1: And it grows $50 each time. It's called a progressive.
0: Yes, the experts call it progressive.
1: Yeah, that's what they call it at the casinos.
0: It's progressive.

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0: Sunset. 95.9 Kiss FM, it's Reed and Eddie in the afternoon. I'm starting to really believe that as dudes, we just get the raw end of the deal with everything.
1: Okay, like what?
0: So, we've got Mother's Day coming up.
1: Okay, yeah.
0: And, you know, you're a big advocate of, you know, Mother's Day, mothers should be treated very well.
1: Sure.
0: But Father's Day, it's not quite the same level, you know?
1: No, dads get the shaft a little bit, it's all good.
0: Yeah, sure, it's all good.
1: But, we're used to it.
0: So, a woman went viral. And this is why I think men just get the raw deal all the time. Like, it's never enough. And I hate to say it, but it's never enough. So this woman goes viral and she basically says, we're just going to get it wrong no matter what we do. We're just going to get it wrong on Mother's Day. That's just the way it is. And I'm like, come on, man.
1: Give us a chance.
0: Yeah, she says dads don't really stand a chance on Mother's Day because decisions still need to be made and they're going to do something that isn't the way she would do it and that causes added stress. And I'm like, what do you want?
1: It's not fair.
0: What do you want?
1: She
0: says mothers just want to feel the love and then, which is good, great. I'll give you all the love. But she says men should probably go into Mother's Day with the disclaimer. Now I'm getting mad. She says the disclaimer could be something like, I'm probably not going to get this all right, but I do want you to know that I appreciate everything you do. Like, come on. Like, is my love not good enough?
1: I don't know how I feel about
0: like,
1: this.
0: Why does this woman have to go viral and make us feel this way? We try our best. And sure, it might not be great, but we try.
1: But who said it? Like just because it was...
0: And sure, not all women feel this way.
1: It doesn't have to be a home run every single time we make a grand gesture, does it?
0: No.
1: I think they're expecting grand slams every single time.
0: I think the best thing as someone who's not married or has kids, but I think the best thing to do is just let them do nothing all day. I think they probably want that.
1: Probably.
0: Like, do nothing and then maybe...
1: But that's the opposite of what my wife wants. She wants us all in the backyard cleaning up, doing all the spring cleaning and stuff. We gotta do the garden.
0: Just save that for next weekend. You know, like you're not gonna. What's a week?
1: No, but that's what she enjoys doing. For her, that's fun.
0: She has a problem. If that's what she enjoys doing,
1: I didn't say it.
0: Just let her relax.
1: Let's do it.
0: I know.
1: Yes, dear. Let's get this happy Mother's Day. Let's go.
0: We know you can't afford to be let loose in the wild single. You won't make it.
1: I won't survive the single world. Kidding me?
0: It's tough out there, man.
1: I see how you barely handled it before you met Sam. So
0: I'm barely hanging on. Yeah, you had to save my life at least once that we know of.
1: How many times has she saved your life already?
0: Not well, in more ways than I can count.
1: There you go. Good answer.

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0: 95.9 Kids FM. It's Reed and Eddie in the afternoon. I'm practicing, man.
1: You got to stop. It's so loud.
0: It's so loud. It's the ball buster machine.
1: There's no need to practice. All you got to do is go in circles with the handle. That's it.
0: You have to roll it one way because then you got to re-roll it. You start spinning it one way and it shuffles them up.
1: Right.
0: And then you got to go back the other way and it releases a ball.
1: Right. So I don't
0: know. It's not rocket scientist, but it's pretty close.
1: It's not close at all.
0: Okay, I got two.
1: Well, two came
0: so
1: out.
0: So you have two chances.
1: Okay. 7 and 33.
0: Ooh. First one is 8.
1: Ah. Oh.
0: And the other one is 57.
1: Oh, so now we're up to $250.
0: If we were actually playing. But it starts on Monday, the Ball Busters at 7:30?
1: 7:30.
0: All right. Free money.
1: Free money.
0: I like free money.
1: I like free money.
0: Yeah, I don't have enough of it.
1: Me neither.

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Tonight, Star Wars night with the Green Bay Blizzard. Katie and Nick are out there probably, I think right now, right? At the Resch. Got the Blizzard taking on the Quad City Steam Wheelers. And first 1,500 fans getting that pink lightsaber. Dress up Star Wars style because it's a costume contest too. Star Wars pregame and halftime fun. It's Star Wars night. What more do you need? Katie and Nick will be there at the Resch tonight and get more information.

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Jason Derulo, it's 95.9 KISS FM. So Olivia Rodrigo got a new tour. It's called the Unraveled Tour, and she is hitting up Chicago at the United Center. And we want you to go. We thought that would be a good thing. So we're giving away tickets. Chicago, Olivia Rodrigo. All you got to do is get out your phone and text the word DROP to 920-281-0959 for a chance to win yourself tickets to Olivia Rodrigo.

0: Because I think girls really like, you know, depressed guys that still have a name for their bong.
1: Reed and Eddie on 95.9 KISS FM.